0: 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Here's a breaking weather alert on B93.7. A severe thunderstorm warning continues until 8:45 p.m. tonight for Pickens County. The storm has the potential for both large hail and strong straight-line winds. Penny-sized hail and winds up to 60 miles an hour are likely as it moves east at 10 miles an hour. Again, a severe thunderstorm warning continues until 8:45 p.m. tonight for Pickens County. Bear in mind, this storm has the potential for hail the size of pennies and wind gusts to 60 miles an hour. I'm meteorologist Derek Height on B93.7.
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I'm Elise Riley, and if you are an ice cream fan, how many scoops of ice cream do you eat in 1 week? Today is National Ice Cream Day. Tons of different specials all across the upstate. So if you're looking for a little after-dinner snack, definitely hit up some of these ice cream places. Coming up, I'm going to tell you how many scoops of ice cream the average American is eating per week. I feel like this number is ridiculously high.

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1: Two continents, one trophy. Argentina and Spain collide in the World Cup final. Messi's heirs against La Roja's relentless midfield machine. Argentina, gritty, emotional, built on the shoulders of a nation that lives and dies with every touch. Spain, clinical.

0: Cynical, possession-obsessed, the tinky-taka bloodline that's produced champions for two decades. This is flair versus system, passion versus precision, Buenos Aires against Madrid, and a World Cup final on the line. One final, one champion. Sunday, the world stops.
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Happy National Ice Cream Day to all you ice cream lovers out there. I saw a statistic on our Facebook page that the average person eats 11 scoops of ice cream

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And in fact, tonight, she did confirm. 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

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His name is Rocky, and he is so cute, ready for his forever home. 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

New music from Ariana Grande on B93.7. I'm Elise Riley, and where is your happy place? We put this up on our Facebook page. Coming up, I'm going to tell you the most popular answer, and honestly, I'm going to have to agree with it.

Where is your happy place? If someone asked me this, honestly, I would probably say anywhere my best friend is. We added this to our Facebook page and people have been talking about it. 4 in 10, so 40% of drivers consider their car to be their happy place. I will agree with this if my car is empty. When my car is not empty, my kids are in there, all the noises and the radio and everything combines, and it's definitely not a happy place.

0: not sure where to start? Don't worry, we've got you covered. I'm Elise Riley, and each week on Wet Nose Wednesday, I will feature a new cat or dog looking for its forever home. I will feature animals from Greenville County Animal Care and other local rescues. 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

If you could live in any state, which one would you choose? Apparently, the best states are Vermont, Maine, New Jersey, Minnesota, and Connecticut. Now, of course, if I tell you the best, I have to tell you the worst. The worst states to live in, apparently, not my opinion, but apparently, Tennessee, Texas, Indiana, Louisiana, and Georgia.

Tune in tomorrow morning during Hawk and Tom to find out where Big Dave is eating this week. This past week, we checked out the Stack and Smash over in Taylor's. And I say we because Big Dave checked it out first. And then later in the week, I actually checked it out for myself. It was just as delicious as he said. You could check out his full video of everything he ate over on our Facebook page and our Instagram. Make sure you follow Big Dave Eats so you can always find out the new places to check out.

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New music from Justin Bieber on Beat 93.7. I'm Elise Riley, and Justin Bieber absolutely killed it today as a part of the FIFA World Cup halftime show. So good. And he even was introduced by Ted Lasso himself and Coach Beard, which I'm super excited about the new season of Ted Lasso. It starts at the beginning of August. I'm counting down the days. I'm so excited about them making a season four. If you have not watched Ted Lasso, you don't even have to really be a soccer fan. The show is excellent. It's over on Apple TV. Highly recommend. We've watched it at least three or four times through.

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Make sure you keep sharing this week's episode of Wet Nose Wednesday so Sweet Rocky can meet his forever family. 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Same thing with cats. 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
1: For Aaron Balogun entered this World Cup as a name. He left the group stage as the U.S. men's national team's leading man. The 25-year-old striker scored 3 goals through the tournament, powering the Americans through a group stage many predicted would be a battle. But his moment turned controversial fast. A straight red card in the round of 32 against Bosnia and Herzegovina threatened to sideline their top scorer for the biggest match of the cycle. And then things escalated even more. The White House got involved, and the one-game ban was suspended. Would a golden generation finally deliver on American soil or crumble under the weight of expectation? That question would define the entire tournament. Will 2030 finally be the year the U.S. breaks through?
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She'll be all right. No riding shining armored knight. She will save herself this time. And in fact, tonight, she did confirm. The cold never lasts, my darling. It just teaches the heart how to burn.

0: 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I'm Elise Riley, and each week on Wet Nose Wednesday, I will feature a new cat or dog looking for its forever home. 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

I bet. Say, I got drive, I don't need a car. Money really all that we fiending for. I'm doing things they ain't seen before. Bands ain't dumb, but extremists are. I'm a demon lord. Fall off what? I ain't seen the horse. Called your bluff, better cite the source. Fame ain't something that I need no more.

0: 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I'm Elise Riley, and each week on Wet Nose Wednesday, I will feature a new cat or dog looking for its forever home. I will feature animals from Greenville County Animal Care and other local rescues. 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
1: Anything him said, them girl, I do it like it's tax. 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
1: You know, with plastic surgery, it's all over the place now. You see it online. People, you know, they're doing their little debuts of getting something done, even maybe around their eyes or just anybody. I was telling you about my cousin who came to a reunion in a bikini, and she had just had plastic surgery. And she's like, hey, you notice anything different about me?
2: Oh, my.
1: Yeah. And all the older ladies were talking about her, going, would you look at her?
3: Please tell me the reunion was like at a beach or a lake.
1: It was summertime. Yeah, it wasn't like,
3: okay.
1: Yeah.
3: She just rolled up in a bikini. Everybody else is in dresses.
4: Yeah. What'd she have done that she could show off like that?
2: I would assume enhancements.
1: Yeah.
4: Oh, yeah. I was thinking a weight loss, but that makes sense.
1: Notice anything different?
2: People are doing it. Yeah. I have a friend that works for a plastic surgeon, and they're all the time.
1: Yeah, and they say that they even do, like, plastic surgery parties now. It's like they do the big reveal.
2: Yeah.
1: Like, you know, all the girls get together, and they do a reveal of whatever they had nipped and tucked and ducked or whatever.
4: Whoa, watch your language.
1: Yeah.
3: What is it that Dolly Parton says? If it sags, lags, or drags, I get it nipped, tucked, or sucked.
1: So what do you do when someone has had plastic surgery and they're like, you know, and you know about it, or they reveal that you've had plastic surgery? What do you say?
4: Sounds like you compliment.

0: them at this point.
1: Wow, it looks great. That's one of the things people say, even though it may not look great.
0: Well,
1: like, you need a refund.
0: That's when you have an ugly baby. You just try to say something like, wow, amazing. Or something that's not directly a lie.
1: Well, some people say this. Oh, you didn't need to get that fixed.
0: Or no, you didn't need to get that done.
1: Yeah, done or fixed, yeah.
0: No, fixed they might have needed, but it didn't turn out to fix it. So you didn't need to have that procedure done.
1: So, does that make them feel any better, though, at that point?
0: Yeah. Well, yeah, because you're saying you looked good.
1: I know you looked good, but now you had that done.
0: No, they're just going to take it as, oh, yeah. I looked so good, I didn't even need to do this.
2: I think it doesn't hurt to just say, you go, girl, or boy, whoever got it done.
0: That's reasonable. You go, girl. In fact, go on out of here.
1: Okay.
3: But I don't know anybody that's had anything done that they'll walk up to somebody and go, hey, what do you think? I had this done.
0: Well, that's because you don't go to Hawks family reunions.
1: I know, exactly.
3: Well, yeah, that's the only one.
1: But I think it's friends. Friends will do that.
3: I have friends that do things.
1: And they notice all of a sudden the crow's feet just have disappeared. It's like magic.
3: Yeah, it's like they have no facial expressions.
0: My wife, she'll come home and she'll be like, notice anything different? And I'm like, hold on, let me get a video game out. And then when she can't scowl at me, I know she had Botox.
1: Yeah, the Botox is hard to, I can't, and the big lips, I do notice that. Like all of a sudden.
0: Yeah, I don't care for that.
1: Why do the girls want to do that and get the big poochy lips?
0: They think it's attractive.
2: I mean, yeah. I think it's personal preference. It's your face. Do what you want to.
0: But we're the ones that have to look at it.
1: Yeah.
2: You don't, though.
0: You do.
2: You can just mind your own business.
0: Think about it. You see your own face less than anyone else sees it during a day.
2: You walk around looking
0: out your eyeballs at everybody else and not seeing yourself. The last time you saw yourself was in a mirror when you had yourself looking perfect to you.
1: Uh-huh.
0: And that's how you think you look, but you don't anymore.
2: I do think it's interesting. Have you seen those like real-life Ken dolls or real-life Barbie dolls where they go above and beyond?
1: Where they go too far with a plastic surgery.
2: It is interesting because you do wonder. You're like, at some point, you didn't think maybe that was the line?
1: Well, you look at some of the celebrities. They just don't know.
2: Yeah, but it's their face, their money. Do what you want.
1: How about your lips? You okay? Would you rather have like big poochy lips?
2: Of course I would.
0: Why? Your lips look perfectly normal and fine.
2: Yeah. I don't
4: look at those lips.
2: Ew! Stop it.
1: You know what? When they get that procedure done, sometimes it looks like, you remember when you was a little kid and you got those little wax plastic lips that you would get in the candy aisle and you put them up.
2: That's where this started.
1: It probably did.
2: And then trained us from childhood to have prettier lips.
0: Those people somehow got something miswired in their brain when they were little.
3: That's how they trained us. You're right.
2: Because
3: I used to get those candy cigarettes.
1: And you had a problem.
3: And you got Red Man. Not Red Man, but the
2: Big League Chew.
1: Big League Chew.
0: Big League Chew. Just like I used to shoot all my friends with a cap gun.
3: Yeah.
1: Okay, that
0: never mind.
1: Okay,
0: I shouldn't have said that.
1: All right, so what do you say when someone randomly asks about, like, if they had plastic surgery? Wow, it looks great. Also, you didn't need to get that done. How much did you pay? A lot of people are nosy and want to know how much that cost, girl.
2: I do. I want to know because it's expensive.
0: You spent way too much on that. What'd you pay?
1: And then people will say something to bring attention away from what they are just talking about, especially if the plastic surgery they did not think it went so well.
0: Well, what you could do then is you could point to something on you and be like, oh man, you went to a plastic surgeon. You think I should get the skin tag removed? Yeah. Just kind of shift the conversation.
1: Look at the wrinkles on my elbow. I just hate these wrinkles on my elbow.
2: I wish that was the only thing I had to worry about.
1: That's the only place, like, you know, wrinkles on your elbow, you're okay with that.
3: You just have to keep them bent.
1: Flexed all the time.
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1: All right, let's talk about Gen Z, and let's start by telling you who they are, because it gets confusing with Gen Alpha, Gen Z, Gen Y, and Gen

0: those years. So you look at them, they're in their early to mid-20s, okay, give or take. Now, Gen Z has some rather interesting things that they think. For one thing, they think people are officially old at age 35.
1: Wow.
0: I've got news for them. It's right around the corner for uh-huh. you.
1: And when you get there, you'll think, that's not old at all.
0: Yeah. The older you get, the later people tend to define old. Only 15% of millennials consider a 35-year-old to be old.
2: You're right, because the other day I caught myself going, 80, that's not that old.
0: Right.
2: And John was like, Tori, come
0: that's
2: on now.
0: That's pretty old. 80's pretty old, no matter how you yeah, slice or dice it.
1: Yeah.
0: You get those rare people that go past 80 solid, and they're starting to see some serious slowdowns.
1: Mm-hmm.
0: It's just, you know, your body's 80-something years old. It got wore out.
1: Yeah.
0: It did the same thing. It was eating and pooping and doing all that stuff for 80 years. It's just tired.
3: And I'm doubling up my years. I'm wearing mine out a lot faster than
1: some people do.
0: Yeah. Well, now the biggest fears people have, Gen Z, they're worried about declining health. And they are right. That's what you should be afraid of. I got into my 40s, and all of a sudden, things like having kidney stones and all these other weird problems that I never had when I was in my 30s.
1: I know, but sometimes that's DNA, you know, because some people are not falling apart at your age.
0: DNA, it was a calcium deposit.
1: Oh, okay. Sorry
0: yeah.
1: about that.
0: Millennials also felt like declining health was a problem. Their second biggest concern for Gen Z was not achieving enough. Let me tell you something. There's a point where you don't give a crap about that anymore. You've achieved what you're going to achieve, and you're like, it was enough.
1: Yeah.
0: Because it turns out none of this matters as much as you think it does.
2: You kind of find a time where you're like, you know, the fact that we're just making it, you woke up another day.
1: Yes.
2: Like, that's good.
1: I survived this day.
0: As tough as things are, surviving is a good enough goal.
2: Yeah.
0: You know?
1: Yeah. Well, you and John, you guys are young.
0: What's funny is Gen Z is worried about not achieving enough. Millennials are worried about financial insecurity, which is a much better thing to be worried about.
2: Who's worried about that?
0: Millennials.
1: You.
2: Nope. I'm not taking this money when I die, so I don't care.
0: Okay, well, there's a problem is you're going to get old one day and you're going to be stuck on what you have left.
2: Oh my gosh, have you been talking to John?
0: I'm just saying. All right, 47%, about half of Gen Z's cringe at people who party regularly into their 30s.
3: Well,
0: I'm sorry, but I was still going strong partying in my 30s.
3: I'm still going strong. And you know what? It's because they have no friends.
0: That's
3: why they say that, yeah, because they can't.
1: But that's why your body falls apart, too, though.
2: Mm-hmm. When you pop, lock, and drop it, and suddenly you're like, oh, I am locked into this position. I'm standing back up.
1: Stuck in this twerk right now. How do I get out? Somebody call the paramedics.
0: Now, I don't know what this means, but 30% of Gen Z and millennials said they've peaked too early. Does that mean they blew
2: your
0: their
2: hotness.
0: Game and the like? Yeah, they were super big in their teens and their 20s and they're done?
1: Is it the hotness or is it just everything?
0: Because everything.
1: You look at some of the influencers out there, some of the gamers out there, you know, they are 16, maybe even younger. And there's that one kid, Clicks or something's his name, it's Fortniter, and he made $1 billion before he was like 15.
0: Yeah, and that's like, just like actors. There's one for every thousand that didn't do a thing.
1: But still, you think about that. You're like, he did peak. I'm like, how can you top that off? What do you got to look for the rest of your life when you have made $1 million before you turn 20?
3: That's like a child actor that's in a successful movie that is famous as a kid, and then they have the rest of their life to try to achieve that same fame.
1: Yeah.
3: That's why I'm glad I was nobody in high school. I didn't have a lot of friends. I feel like I'm doing better.
1: You're going to hit your goal one of these days.
3: One of these days. Yeah. I don't even make goals.
1: You got Taylor Swift out there, you know. She was huge by the time she was 16.
3: She's still pretty big.
1: Yeah, I know. She's maintaining.
0: Two-thirds of Gen Z and one-half of millennials admit to measuring their achievements in life against the achievements of celebrities.
1: Mm,
0: wow. Boy, that's a tough route to go.
3: Don't do that.
2: What if you are comparing yourself to someone like Taylor Swift? You're never going to feel like you made it.
0: It doesn't matter what you do. You just won't ever, ever make it.
1: Wow. They always say, too, don't compare yourself to even others.
3: Yeah.
2: We're so inspirational.
1: Yeah. Might as well give up, y'all.
0: And you might as well give up because there's a group of Gen Zs that think that people stop having any kind of intimacy at age 40. No more romance in your life after age 40. It's done.
1: My grandpa, great-grandfather.

0: Oh, please don't. We all need to hear this.
1: No, my great-grandfather, he married like a 20-year-old or something, and he was like 80. It was either my great-great-grandfather or my great-grandfather.
0: That's why
1: that.
0: Hawk does not have an inheritance.
1: That's true.
2: You'll never be fully optimized. Stop trying. You'll never reach peak productivity.
3: You're already more productive than somebody 50 years ago.
2: Worker productivity is at an all-time high, and that's with most people only truly being productive for about 3 to 4 hours a day. 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Contrary to what all your coaches told you, the point of doing something shouldn't be to do it 110%. It's impossible to give 110%. It's nearly impossible to give 100%.
4: If I was as fit as I could be, I wouldn't have the time nor the experiences to make people laugh.
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0: Morning, this is Hawk and Tom Show. It is Monday already. It's going to be a hot one. It looks like a high of 95 degrees today. And, well, I've got random health facts about your butt today.
1: Really?
2: Oh my.
0: Yeah.
2: That's what got your attention today when you were looking for things to talk about on our show.
0: Well, you know what? Everybody's got one, right?
1: Mm-hmm. Probably
0: not. We have an opinion.
2: Not necessarily. Yeah. I know a lot of people have no butt.
0: Okay. There's a few people out there that don't have a butt.
1: I know some people that are all butt.
0: Okay. Well, then this is going to be good for them.
1: Why do I clench when you mention a butt?
0: I did the same thing. I'm like, why was I was over here clenching?
1: I am. Look.
0: Okay. So, random facts about your bottom. You know that butt acne is very common. Acne down there is very common, very treatable. If it's a problem, just go to a dermatologist, and you might be embarrassed, but they deal with this constantly. Had no idea that there's such thing as bottom acne.
3: Buttney is what buttney? I believe it's called.
0: Oxycutum.
2: I had acne a lot, but never there.
0: Never on your bottom?
2: No.
0: Yeah.
1: Do you look?
2: I mean, I would know. It would be annoying.
1: I don't know.
2: Yeah, I do. I've had acne. You would know.
0: Okay, but
2: especially sitting on them, it would hurt.
0: A lot of people do have bottom acne down there.
2: Yeah, so. Sorry for them.
0: Okay, so
1: is he awake?
0: I don't know. Reading in the bathroom can be a problem for you. Do you read when you're on the toilet? I know my kids, they take the iPads in there. They're in there for hours. I am on the toilet sometimes. You forget, too, when you got like a cell phone because you start. Same thing is like when you just go down that rabbit hole. And you're like, before you know it, you're like, man, how long have I been here?
3: And you're reminded when you stand up and you got those Bambi legs.
0: Yeah, wobbly legs.
1: They really need to invent a reclining toilet.
2: That's a great idea.
1: Where the bottom comes out like a lazy boy. Yeah. You know, the bottom pops up. You can prop your legs up but still get your business done.
2: Yeah, and it wouldn't go numb then. Yeah.
0: Okay, well, they say reading in the bathroom can give you hemorrhoids.

0: Why?
1: Anything that makes you sit on the toilet for too long can irritate blood vessels down there, which can cause hemorrhoids.
0: I don't understand that at all.
2: I don't either. What's the difference between sitting in a regular seat?
1: I think the regular seat is padded more.
3: You're not open.
1: Yeah, it doesn't have a hole in it.
2: But then if you, you know, break your tushy, they give you one of those little donuts to sit in.
0: Right.
2: So I've never understood that, but I have heard it before.
0: Yeah. I don't get it either unless you're pushing the whole time or something.
3: Or it's spread.
2: What spread?
1: Okay.
0: I don't think that spreads. It's not contagious.
1: All right.
0: If you have a hemorrhoid, it won't go to someone else.
1: Random health facts about your bottom this morning. If you don't have a family history of colon cancer, you probably don't need a colonoscopy until you're about 50. But if it does run in your family, you should start getting your colonoscopies done a little bit earlier.
0: My problem, my doctor said, is no one runs in my family.
1: Oh, that's true. Yeah.
0: So that's not good.
1: No one runs in my family. Okay.
4: You're so funny.
1: It's just you. It's almost like you're so asleep today.
3: Yeah.
1: Okay. And then finally, your random butt fact this morning. You can get skin cancer on your bottom, even if it's never seen the light of day.
2: I had a dermatologist tell me that's actually one of the most common places people get it, but you never know because you can't really see. So
1: it's actually one of the most common places people get melanoma is what it says in this article.
3: My butt's been in the sun.
1: Okay, yeah.
3: Yeah, I got a little tan.
1: Yeah.
3: Not recently.
1: I don't think my butt has...
3: I've been to a nude resort.
1: Okay, but I've never done that. And I usually, if I've laid out in the sun, I've got some bathing suit on.
2: Yeah, and Cato, I've seen your tushy recently because we did that bikini thing.
3: Wow.
2: And you kind of look like the Copper Tone baby.
3: Well, yeah, because I haven't been to a nude beach in a long time. It's been a while. I'm ready to go back.
1: So you might want to cover up your bottom because you can get melanoma down there.
3: Well, apparently you don't need to, it's covered up. So,
2: yeah.
3: I mean, it's kind of crazy how you
0: It doesn't seem like it even makes a difference if you cover it up or not.
2: Right. I don't think it does. I think that's just a common place you get it, but it has nothing to do with the sun.
1: No, but then we know that if we lay out in the sun a lot, it's damaging to our skin, and we get more people get melanoma from doing that and not using any protection when they're out in the sun, correct?
2: I think so, yeah.
3: Yes, but I don't use protection on my back end, but it's covered up in the sun. So how does that work?
1: Well, this went well.
3: Are you a doctor?
1: No, I just Googled random butt facts this morning.
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0: Hey, good morning. This is the Hawk and Tom Show. Monday already, 6:11 now. Got some sunny skies heading our way today. High 94.
1: Do you think you're cool?
0: I think we all try to strive for being cool, yeah.
1: Okay, but do you think you are cool?
0: I'm not. I mean, I don't think I'm a nerd or geeky or anything like that. If that's the opposite of cool.
1: But do you think you're cool?
2: Depends on the age group for me. Now, what age group are we talking about?
0: Toddlers. Toddlers, yeah, I'm cool.
2: Yeah, I'm cool with the little bitty ones. The teens, probably not so much. And then the old people I'm probably cool with.
0: No, teens, you're still cool because you're on the radio.
1: Tori?
3: No.
1: Okay.
3: And every time I think I'm doing something cool and I see my niece's facial response, it reminds me I'm not.
1: Well, see, you can't trust family. My kids act like I'm not cool, but I know I am.
0: Right.
2: See, I think you're cool. And then you say something, I'm like, oh, gosh. I thought she was cool.
1: Well, they asked 35,000 Americans, are you cool? And 53% said yes. Only 30% or 3 out of 10 said no. Another 17% said they're not sure if they're cool. And if you're not sure, you're not.

0: Oh, yeah.
1: Okay. Mm-hmm. Now, here's the thing. It turns out that even though more than half of us think that we're cool, a lot of people don't agree with you.
0: Yeah.
1: Even though you think you're cool, there's a lot of folks who disagree with you. What I've found, I am actually pretty cool. As you mentioned to Cato, being on the radio is definitely a plus. Yeah, it gives you cool points.
0: Well, it's just a different job. I'm like, it's very unique, and so people are always inquisitive about your job.
1: Well, it's not just that. It's because you're a celebrity. I mean,
0: oh, are you?
1: Well, what makes someone a celebrity? It's that they reach tons of people and that a lot of people know who they are.
2: See, I don't ever consider myself a celebrity. I'm very blessed to have this job.
1: Me either. It's the other people that consider me a celebrity.
2: I'm blessed. I've never had to move out of my hometown.
0: Okay, time out. How else are you cool?
1: What do you mean? Besides being on the radio?
0: Yeah.
1: I drive a Corvette. Not just any Corvette, a ZR1 with 638 horsepower.
2: That might be cool to Corvette drivers.
1: And I can make the back tires spin out whenever I take off.
0: That's true. He can burn some rubber, y'all.
3: Okay. Mark 'em. I can do that in my Rogue.
1: Well, let's go one-on-one.
0: See, you're cooler than you thought, Tori.
3: You're right.
1: Right.
2: Y'all crazy.
1: I did do some research to help out the people who are in the unsure category.
3: Yeah.
1: And these are some signs that maybe you're not cool. If you have a favorite hobbit.
0: Okay. I mean, well, Sam Gamgee. I mean,
2: is this the test? Because so far I'm doing good.
1: Yeah, you're doing good, Kato.
0: Bilbo Baggins, really. He's not cool, but he is like a very unique character.
2: I have never seen Lord of the Rings.
0: Oh, my.
3: Oh, yeah. That's what that's from. Okay.
0: It is an amazing.
2: I do know where it's from. But.
1: Hawk, you're digging deeper and deeper.
0: It's like a classic story that everyone should.
2: I've tried.
0: Okay.
2: Can't get into it.
1: Some signs that you may not be cool. If you are excited about the upcoming Renaissance Fair.
2: Didn't know where there was one coming up.
1: I don't know if there is either, but that's just a sign. Now, I will say, in their realm, those people are considered cool with each other, but the rest of the world is kind of making fun.
0: You know what? Honestly, this is a very judgmental conversation, and you got people that go, you know, and they want to dress up, and they want to do that. And it's okay. Why do we have to judge and say it's cool or not cool?
2: Now, I will say there was some kind of Renaissance fair going on. It was so neat to see all the people dressed up. I will say it was neat to watch.
0: Well, and another area of that is like, don't make fun of me because I love Comic-Con. And there's a ton of people. It's the biggest event here, like in Greenville.
1: See, when you talk about Comic-Con. A ton of people and like Renaissance fair or whatever, it's like a 1/10 of a percent of a people. It may be a lot of people, but it's not most
0: superheroes people. And hobbits are catching on, y'all.
1: Like I said earlier, and you asked the question and you said, oh, this is judgmental. By definition, that is what being cool or not being cool is. You're being judged. So
0: you're judging us. Go ahead.
1: I didn't come up with these. This is not me.
0: Oh, this is a study. I'm sorry.
2: Well, I'd pull up this Upstate Renaissance Fair.
1: Oh,
2: and
1: God. Can we move on?
0: Yeah, more of these.
2: The first one was in 2021 with 10,000 people attending.
0: And he said he wasn't interested in Renaissance.
1: Okay. Yeah, he's lost points, man.
3: He's buying tickets.
2: I might want to go and check it out this time.
1: All right. If I'm only halfway through this list and you've already used your inhaler twice.
0: That ain't right. That ain't right.
1: I'm just saying if you've got that upset already.
3: Okay, I have runner's asthma, so it's different.
1: We aren't running right now.
3: Mm-hmm. Well, I'm thinking real hard.
1: Your dinner date last night was with a captain, Captain Crunch.
2: Captain Morgan.
1: And that might be better. The closest you've ever come to seeing boobies was when you wrote it upside down on your calculator.
0: Tom, that is just not appropriate.
2: Well, I need to find. I remember
1: we used to do it all the time when I was
3: 8-0-0-8-1.
2: 1-3-5-5.
1: Finally, if you're a magician.
0: Okay.
1: No offense if you are, but that's what the article says.
0: You know what? Magicians get a bad rap. I mean, you're always entertained by them. Let's say a guy comes to the party and he's doing magic tricks. There's chicks hanging around trying to figure out the magic trick. I mean, they are interested in that.
1: They are the ones that pull the bunny out of the hat for him.
3: I would love a bunny. That would be awesome.
1: Okay. Well, somebody fought this very hard, and it's the person who has a favorite hobbit. So you decide for yourself whether or not you're cool.
2: Boy.
1: Hobbit Boy. If your nickname is Hobbit Boy, you may not be cool.
0: I'm still cool. I don't care what you guys say.
2: Cool.

0: You're not.
1: That's Yoda. I know. Now you don't get Star Wars involved. I'll break my lightsaber out.
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3: My husband makes video games for a living. I was like, dude, how did you get that job making video games? And he said, well, it's perfectly obvious. I fought my way through several levels. And I recommend that you go out with a man who plays video games. You go out with a man who reads comic books. You date a man who collects action figures. Go out with that man, marry that man. Do you know why? That man is home. Right now, dude is home. He's got a curio shelf and he's got to organize his action figures. And I've hung out with guys like him almost my entire life, and I've had to cut some people off. You can't hang out with everybody forever. I've drawn a line in the sand, and it's right before the war reenactment, guys. Okay? Do you know how far into the dork forest you have to go to get to the war reenactment, guys?
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0: Freeze.
1: There are so many things happening in the world that we are so hypocritical about. We complain about AI, but we all use AI. Another area that I think we're going to complain about, but we're all going to use, is robots. Elon Musk and the company Tesla has told investors, we are getting ready to start making robots.
2: That's so scary.
1: For people's households to do their chores for them. And Tori, I'll bet you'll be first in line to sign up.
3: I'm a caller Rosie, just
1: there
3: like the
1: go.
3: Jetsons.
1: Exactly.
3: I will be the first one to. Are you telling me I don't have to scrub toilets?
1: Mm-hmm.
3: I don't have to cook?
1: That's correct.
3: Sign me up.
1: And there'll be people, I think, Cato, like you, that'll say no.
2: Oh, no.
1: Okay.
2: I've seen the movies. I've seen iRobot. I've seen the movies where the maid changes the little kids and turns the kids against their parents because she's telling the kids things behind the parents' back.
1: Schools already do that anyway.
2: Yeah.
3: You have to be nice to them. That's what all those movies get wrong. If the robot messes up, they're like, you're so dumb, robot. I'm like, you're dumb for talking to him like that.
0: I don't do that. I already, like with Alexa, I'm always, I say, thank you. I say, would you please look something up?
1: Okay, well, let me give you an example of what's happening in real life right now. A school district in New York is deploying a humanoid robot teacher this fall.
0: Uh-oh.
1: They're going to have a robot in the classroom with the human teacher to provide support. Things like handing out pencils or going around and taking care of tasks that the teacher doesn't have to waste their time doing so they can spend their time teaching.
0: You know, wow. You want to be that student in that class.
1: Heck yeah.
0: Yeah.
1: I mean, how cool would it be to have a robot in your class?
3: Is it one of the robots that looks human? Because I don't actually like those. They scare me.
1: I don't know how exactly human it is. It's called humanoid, so it's obviously a biped. It stands with two legs and two arms and has a head, so it's at least to some degree the human shape. I don't know. I don't think it's one of those where the face looks human.
2: It does.
1: I haven't looked.
2: I just saw it earlier, and I don't ever want to wish harm on anybody, but I'm ready for one of these robots to turn on humans.
1: Okay.
2: To prove that this is not a good idea.
1: Oh my God, it does look human.
2: Yeah, it looks creepy. It looks like
0: that one is.
2: Yeah.
0: That's one that you would see in a movie that's taking over the world, that's changing things.
2: Yes,
0: now,
2: is.
0: If it was just one of those little box ones, it looks like a Roomba handing out papers and stuff with a little bitty fork arm or something.
2: Or R2-D2.
0: Yeah.
1: Okay.
0: R2-D2 is a cute one.
1: This is an AI image.
3: Yeah,
1: I don't think that's accurate.
0: Oh, okay.
2: Are you serious?
1: Yeah, I don't think that's the actual
2: thing. Well, then that's called false advertising.
3: Well, it does say a likeness of their humanoid robot.
0: You know what? We want the cute ones, like the Furbies. That was a cute little robot.
3: Wall-E.
0: Yeah.
3: Why can't we have Wall-E?
2: Okay. I just think this is a horrible idea because now the robot's going to be programmed from government, and there's no telling what that robot, once it becomes only a robot.
1: Well, I mean,
2: no
1: the teachers are teaching them stuff we don't want them to be taught to right now. I think in the South here, it's not so bad, but you get those places up north where they're teaching them all these critical race theories and things like that, and then they have the parents that come and say, we don't want our kid to be taught that, and they don't have a choice, or the kids tell the teacher something and they don't tell the parents about it, so the parents have no idea what's going on with their kids. That's happening now.
3: Maybe just use the robot to scan the area and keep the kids safe. Focus on that.
0: You know, in 15 years, you'll go to college and the professor will be a robot. We're 15 years away from that. I just made that up, but sounds good, don't it?
1: I was thinking sooner. She's going to be, here's the deal. She is going to have a lifelike appearance. Her name is Sally. Silicone skin and long brown hair. She'll be stationary in a seated position, but will have a wide range of upper body movements and facial expressions. It is unclear whether she will go out for margaritas after work with the other teachers. They say she will not use the students' names because of privacy reasons and concerns. So this is even better. The kids will address themselves with a number.
3: Oh, wow.
0: You know, you did have some teachers that were pretty much like robots. They'd come in and do the same thing. They got in a routine.
1: The kids will be able to say, hi, Miss Sally. I'm student number 1234.
2: Oh, wow. So now we're all just becoming numbers.
1: Yes.
2: There's no personality or identity.
1: I didn't fully understand the class we had today. Could you explain it more?
3: And she can do facial expressions. So imagine her being like, oh, my gosh, rolling her eyes. Yes, little number one, here's what we talked about.
1: Now, here's what's interesting. She costs $57,000. She does not need a benefits program. She does not ask for raises. And once she's been there, she doesn't require a salary the next year.

0: That sounds cheap for a robot. $57,000.
1: They're normally $95,000, but they are doing it to get them in right now.
0: You think about that. You put that on a payment plan in 10 years, you got that robot paid for.
2: Imagine being one of the teachers who's like, dude, we just asked for pins in the classroom.
0: Yeah.
2: and now we got a robot.
0: Yeah.
3: But if she's just going to sit there, she's not going to be able to pass out
0: anything. What is she going to do?
1: This is the beginning phase. This is just to test it out, see how it works. And then
3: it won't.
1: Technology always wins, Cato.
0: Cato, you don't even have kids. It won't matter.
3: So?
1: Now, there's one last detail I thought I would bring up. This company also makes dolls for other purposes.
3: Oh, my goodness.
1: But they want everyone to know there is zero overlap between the two teams.
0: Sure. I've heard about those teachers' lounges.
3: Yeah. The microchip, a little glitch in it before it hits school.
1: It's like, okay, kids, time for the birds and the bees.
0: Oh, Tom.
1: What?
3: Now, how much are these again?

0: B93.7, this is the Hawk and Tom Show with sunny skies for your Monday. Hot today, a high of 94, but don't worry, we're cooling off tomorrow. It'll be 93. Right now, it is 6:48.
1: So you're out on a date, and you have that awkward pause. What do you say?
0: Well, nothing, because it's an awkward pause.
1: Okay, but you got to come up with something, and I have some exciting date questions that's going to give you a peek into his or her world this morning.
0: Let me offer one thing you can say, because my wife did this once. Mm-hmm. Say, I just love that when we're together that we can just have moments of silence sometimes, and they're not awkward.
1: Oh, okay.
0: Because then they're like, well, maybe this isn't an awkward pause.
1: Yeah.
2: Yeah, but see, I'm an overthinker. And then I'd be like, wait, did they actually mean that? Or were they saying that sarcastically? Because I haven't said anything in like 10 minutes.
0: My wife said it to me, and I was like, oh, thank God.
1: You need to talk to your therapist about that one, Tori.
2: I'm going
1: to
2: put it on the list.
0: Her therapist just gave her an awkward pause.
1: Okay, so some exciting date questions that can give you a peek into his or her world. What kinds of things really make you laugh? Because you want to make sure that, it could be, she might say something like, I like to watch those cat videos of them riding Roombas or babies on Roombas. You know, you're going to spend the rest of your life sending videos, funny videos back and forth to each other. You want to see where they, what makes them laugh.
2: Yeah, you got to make sure your reels align.
1: Yeah.
0: Doesn't that sound a little canned to you? Like, if someone asked me that, I'd feel like, oh, God, did they read, like, an article from Cosmopolitan.com? And they're like, oh, I'm going to ask him these questions to make sure he's the right person.
1: Obviously.
0: I'm like, well, I don't want that. Like, I don't want it to feel like I'm being quizzed on some magazine poll.
1: Okay, so never mind.
0: No, I'm just saying that one to me doesn't
1: all
0: sound
1: these
0: good.
1: Are, but it's kind of
0: that's going to be bad.
2: Maybe you can reword it and just say, oh my gosh, I saw the funniest video of a cat on a Roomba.
1: Yeah.
2: Do you love animals or something?
1: What makes you laugh?
2: Oh, me?
1: No, that's what you say after that. I saw this video. What makes you laugh?
3: Because I think you do have to have somewhat of a matching sense of humor.
1: Yeah.
0: Yeah.
1: Okay, what's your favorite place in the entire world?
0: Oh, God.
1: Because you're getting to know that person. You got to, branch out a little bit. And you can. These are just the basic questions. You can word them however you want to. Because you say, hey, what's your favorite place in the entire world? And all of a sudden they say, in my closet with my blankie.
0: Okay.
1: Or in the bathroom at Walmart. And okay, I've learned a lot about you.
0: I feel like someone's going to hear that and they're going to like not be comfortable. But if you were to go, oh my God, I once visited so-and-so, it changed my life, I loved it. Yeah. Have you ever been somewhere that was that way for you?
1: That's what you do. You word it however you want to, Tom. This is just the generic question to kind of...
0: People are going to hear you say that. They're going to be like, okay, what's your favorite place in the world?
1: People are smarter than you think in that area.
0: I don't find that to be true at all.
1: Who's your best friend, and what do you like about him or her? Because you're going to be putting up with that friend if the date goes well for a long time.
3: Yeah, find out how do you get them to like you.
1: Yeah.
3: That's what you need to do.
1: Favorite things to watch, like entertainment, because you want to have entertainment compatibility for the most part. You know, and I know, Tom, you and your wife, you do it different. She goes to a separate room and watch whatever she wants to. Y'all been married for a while. But those first few years of dating, you kind of watch the same shows.
0: Mm-hmm. I had to watch those ER shows and the ones where the babies, they would have a baby every hour on TLC.
1: Mm-mm.
0: I didn't really love it either, Kato, but sometimes you got to do what you got to do.
2: And entertainment compatibility is so important. It's not something you think about going into it because I sometimes like the garbage shows. Like my brain melts when I watch it. I'm like, this is fabulous.

0: My husband wants to watch every historical war documentary there is, and I'm like...
1: But you're married, and you're happy, so it's not that important.
2: What do you mean?
1: You don't have to have compatibility. My wife loves to watch reality shows. It doesn't matter to our marriage.
2: You do it differently, though, because a lot of people bond. That's the way they connect with each other, and with their entertainment compatibility. She was just saying she'll sit through a history thing on Hitler.
1: Is that what you said?
2: Yeah.
0: Oh, I did. On Christmas morning, they made us watch that, his family. And I'm like, you got to be kidding.
3: The whole family?
0: Literally, everybody sitting there watching a Hitler documentary. I'm like, y'all, it's Christmas.
1: They weren't cheering for him, were they?
0: Oh, I was scared to look up. I just looked at my phone.
2: You got to take one for the team sometimes, Tom, and do something you don't want to do with the person that you love.
3: I understand that, but I do want someone that will sit down and watch a scary movie with the lights out.
2: Yeah.
3: And
2: see?
3: Just cuddle.
1: My wife won't do that. In fact, we watched Saw 1. And then, like, I don't know if there's been a Saw 2 or not, because she won't watch them with me.
2: I think there's Saw, Scene, and
0: Saint.
1: Whatever.
2: I think there's 11 of them now, Tom.
1: Oh, my God. I got some catching up to do.
2: What was your family like growing up is a good question, because you could say, you know, they might say something, well, my mom and dad, they screamed at each other all the time. That's how they resolve conflict. And you're like, oh, wow, that my mom and dad didn't do that at all. So you learn a lot and get a little peek into their world.
0: And it does always seem that the person who grew up with the parents who never fought end up with the person who grew up with parents who constantly fought. And then you have to figure out how to navigate that.
2: Because all of a sudden, like, their parents fought, and so they start screaming at you. You're like, what is going on? This never happened in my house.
0: Like, first of all, the meanest thing that my parents ever said to each other was they called each other stupid head. So, like, this is really traumatizing.
1: It's pretty bad, stupid head.
0: Wow. Well, they got it from, like, Lilo and Stitch. That was, like, their inside joke. I don't know.
2: All right, and then finally, this fun little date question to get a peek into his or her world. Do you have a nickname, and how did you get that nickname? What's the story behind that nickname? Because there's a lot of interesting nicknames out there. You know, it might be something like, I don't know, Tater Tot or Stinky or your buddy Kato, the that's like, I don't know how he got his name, but you guys have a conversation like
1: I don't think knew his nickname was
3: He didn't, and the reason he got that name, which I don't ever see him anymore, but I don't remember. It's like he would always. That's kind of how he talked. That's what it sounded like. I don't know, but we all called him.
2: Okay. You have a nickname, Tori?
0: In high school, they used to call me Hollywood.
2: Like, Hollywood. No, why would they call you Hollywood?
0: First of all, why do you sound so shocked by it?
3: Yeah, he's rude.
2: I don't understand.
1: He's not good at these.
0: I don't, because at the time I thought I was going to, like, make it big in Hollywood.
2: Oh,
0: so
2: really?
0: That worked out really well for
2: me.
0: So
2: you were trying to be an actor or actress?
0: I didn't really have a plan.
2: Oh.
0: I was just going to go.
2: They called you Hollywood.
0: Yeah.
2: Were you in the drama classes and stuff?
0: No.
2: Oh, okay.

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0: That's Bruno Mars on the Hawk and Tom Show. It's a Monday. Look at that sunshine. That's what you're getting today. High 94. It's 7:02. You know, we all screen our phones and see who's calling before we decide to pick up and talk to them for a little while. And some people you always pick up for. They say that, well, at least 58% of people say they will always pick up when this person calls.
1: Mom. I would assume husband or wife.
0: It is your significant other, yes.
1: But also your kid.
0: Okay. That was lower on the list.
1: Huh.
0: Yeah.
1: That's like one of the, I would probably be higher than my wife at this point. Just to make sure they're okay.
0: Yeah. Okay.
1: My wife is calling like, hey, can you pick up this at the grocery store? Your kid's calling, hey, I got a flat on the side of the interstate. I don't know what to do.

0: or something.
1: Well, with the teenagers too, they rarely want to talk to you in the first place. So if they're calling, you know, they're wanting something. It might be something that's important, though. But significant other was number one on the list. How about your parents? Would you call them back if you see them?
2: Yeah.
1: Yeah. Okay. Yeah. So I'm
2: trying to answer.
1: Do you? So will you talk to them when you do screen the phone? You'll go ahead and answer if it's your mom or dad.
2: Yeah.
1: Okay.
0: I mean, when mine were here, I would definitely do that, and I would really do it now.
3: However, when I
1: oh my goodness, that'd be interesting if you did that now.
3: But when I call my mom now, she never answers.
1: Oh,
3: and then she'll call me back going, when'd you call? I'm like 5 minutes ago.
2: Uh-huh. I know. I'm like, Ma, am I not the light of your life? What are you doing? Yeah. Answer the phone.
3: And then when she calls me and I don't answer,
2: Where have you been?
3: Yeah.
1: Call her out. Okay. So you feel obligated to pick up. Also, they say elderly relatives, like it might be your parents or grandparents who need some assistance. Like if an older person's calling you, a lot of times you will go ahead and answer that call. They say your ride or die friend. This is the person that's closest to you. If they are calling, you know, you're going to pick up or talk to them. It might not even be they need anything. It's like, but this is that person that's closest to you.
2: If she calls, I'm going to answer and be like, oh gosh, what? Because we text all day, every day. But I don't know, the last time we've called, I cannot remember.
0: I would feel that way too. I'd be like, well, what are they calling for? It makes me nervous.
2: Are you okay?
1: Okay. How about your boss? Most people said they will not pick up when the boss calls. Yeah,
0: because I would definitely pick up if the boss
3: or called. Coworkers.
1: Okay.
3: Yeah.
0: Nah, there's definitely coworkers I will not answer for.
1: They say mentors or VIPs, like key industry connections that you have, you'll all pick up for that one if you see that one on your screen, your phone calls. Also, mentors who are helping you out with your career in some form or fashion. And then key clients for someone that I guess is in the sales area, they're going to go ahead and answer, okay, that is a key client right there. I'm going to lose some money if I don't pick up on that one.
3: Have you ever just went a few days and just didn't want to talk to anyone? And then I get people showing up at my door worried, and they were like, why haven't you answered any calls? And I'm like, I've just needed a break.
1: You got the police officers there. It's like they do those calls because they've not heard from the...
3: Welfare check.
1: Well, whatever it's called.
0: Wellness check.
1: Yeah. The welfare check is something different.
3: Oh, yeah.
1: Totally different.
3: But yeah.
1: So who will you not pick up for?
0: Well, we kind of discussed some of that. Okay. I mean, coworkers, for sure. I would pick up probably... I mean, if Tori or Kato called, I would probably pick up.
3: I'm not going to.
2: I would.
3: I will not answer.
1: See, you know what? You're sitting there. You're saying...
3: Did he hear that?
1: I don't think so.
3: Oh, good.
1: Did you not hear that?
0: You what?
3: See?
1: Exactly. You're sitting there trying to throw me under the bus, and he's saying he won't even pick up for you.
0: That doesn't surprise me, but I don't care. With you, I know you're going to call me asking me for help with some annoying computer thing. And so I don't want to do this.
1: You know what? I have other computer friends that
0: Thank
1: I call
0: God.
1: Annoy because there's other reasons I call you.
3: Mm-hmm. For that casserole recipe?
1: No,
0: I don't think that's ever happened.
1: It's not that. No. Most of the time I call you because I don't want to text with you because it's annoying and you send long texts and you make my text like homework. So the reverse of what my phone call is to you is your texts are to me.
2: Okay, but you made me late to a hair appointment once because I told you I was walking into it and you were like, well, I just need just a minute. And then 10 minutes later I was like, Hawk,
0: That's
2: I really gotta go.
0: Hawk always thinks he's gonna take a minute. He'll tell me, I just need a minute, and I'll time it because your phone shows you, and it's like 20 or 30 minutes.
1: That was 2 years ago, and since you called me out, I've not... When's the last phone call you got from me?
2: I don't know. I blocked you. I'm just kidding. I didn't. Just kidding.
1: No, she's not.
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1: 3.7, good morning. This is the Hawk and Tom Show. And I'll tell you what, man, the thunderstorms have been crazy lately. 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
2: 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Hey, today is National Lollipop Day. I don't do Lollipop Day. That's for suckers. I'm kidding. I'll do a lollipop every now and then. I like the blow pops too still.
3: Oh,
2: but that,
3: yeah,
2: that bubblegum, man, I tell you.
3: But not a Tootsie Pop.
4: And what?
2: No.
3: No.
2: Not my favorite. Now, I like the Dum Dums.
3: Yeah.
2: Makes sense, don't it?
3: Yeah.

0: these beautiful things that I've got.
1: That's Benson Boone on the Hawk and Tom Show. There you are, joining us at the perfect time. We're having some fun this morning, even on a Monday. Sunshine, a high of 94.
2: Well, the mystery has been solved, at least to some degree. The mystery of the explosive diarrhea. You know, so many people talking about this cyclospora outbreak. Everyone's worried about it. Here in South Carolina, your odds are very, very unlikely you will get it. I think we've had 16 cases in the entire year out of, you know, what, 5 or 6 million people. But in some states, it was pretty bad. And they believe they have linked this to a Taylor Farms plant in Mexico. They say that it was very likely the lettuce there. I believe it was the iceberg lettuce.
3: Mixed with romaine.
2: It was mixed with others in some of the packages. Mm-hmm. But they say most of what they believe has this parasite in it is in the larger packaging sizes they send to restaurants. So it is very unlikely you would get it at the store. The stores are trying to be cautious about it. They're obviously recalling all the Taylor brand stuff. And, of course, the restaurants are getting rid of that as well. They say that the lettuce may have been shipped to 27 states. And there is a website where you can find all of the different links to that we can post. But they say that a few of them also went to Taco Bell locations in 5 states. So Taco Bell's getting a bad rap for something that's actually up the chain from them.
3: For something that happens normally?
2: Well, for something that they bought from someone else that other people were also buying from. So it wasn't like it was just, oh, okay, Taco Bell's blowing people's guts up. It was Taylor Farms.
1: Yeah, I mean, I'm not going to stop, you know, getting my chalupa or whatever.
2: Well, I get that every time I go to Taco Bell anyway. I mean, literally.
1: The chalupa?
2: My guts just don't like what my mouth likes it, but something past my mouth doesn't like
1: Taco
2: Bell.
1: That's what Cato was saying.
2: And sometimes I get it anyway. I'm just like,

0: Like, I'm going to pay for this, but it's so good, I'm going to get it.
1: It's known as the Tom Steele virus. Yes, every time he goes there.
0: I don't know about all that. But they say that Taylor Farms may not even know the full extent of it yet. They are still trying to find out where all these shipments went to. They say it may have impacted as many as 5,000 people in 34 states. And what's so bad about this? No one wants to go have dinner and then go home and have that experience. But these were lasting 2 weeks.
2: Mm. Well, from what I read, it takes a week for it to even really kick into your system.
1: Yeah.
2: So you really, it's hard to track down what exactly it was.
1: Like, even when you go get a colonoscopy, that's only like a day's worth of it.
0: Well, that's my point. Imagine going 2 weeks where you are just not sure whether you can make it to a bathroom when you need to.
1: There's going
0: to
1: be some raw places.
3: What?
1: Some raw places after 2 weeks of constant, you know. Ooh, yeah. And it's like, you know, because you know sometimes when that happens, you're like, man, it's just raw.
3: That's where that aloe comes in.
1: It does, but there's only so much aloe that you can take.
0: This is not really where I was headed with this.
1: Sorry? Well, where were you headed with this?
0: I was headed with the fact that we are now getting some resolution on this, and we may be able to stop it from happening, and they found the outbreak cause, which is good news. We won't have to worry about it for a while.
3: Did you worry? Because I didn't.
0: I'll tell you what we did do. We got our iceberg lettuce at home. We peeled the outer layers off and washed the inner layers. So I wouldn't normally do that.
3: I don't buy the bag salad, but I used to. And even then, I would still wash it. Even though it says pre-washed,
0: right?
3: I'd still wash it.
2: You know, I never washed any veggie, any fruit until recent years. Like growing up, I do not remember ever washing any of that.
1: Your
2: and it was always fine. No. Yeah. Okay. And it was always fine. And now suddenly everything you buy, you got to wash it. And there's pesticides and there are germs.
1: A lot of people not buying blueberries, strawberries, any of that stuff because of this outbreak.
0: Yeah, my daughter came home from, she had gone out somewhere to lunch with her friends. And she said, we had a parasite-free lunch. We didn't order lettuce or strawberries.
1: That's funny.
0: Now, there are some good things about this outbreak. Just to try to put a silver lining on this cloud. They said it saved a lot of people money on Ozempic.
1: Well, there you go.
0: You can reenact that hilarious scene in Bridesmaids.
1: Oh, that is funny. Every time you see that one.
2: Or Dumb and Dumber.
0: That's true.
1: I don't know which one is best. They're both pretty funny.
0: They say you can finally finish off all that toilet paper you had been hoarding since COVID. Remember when everyone went crazy and bought the toilet paper?
3: Yeah, and I'd spend like $2 for one roll of sandpaper.
1: You know, my mom was talking about that, and this is just a side note. And I was flipping through just this little magazine the other day, and she's like, you know, that's what we used to use as toilet paper. And it was like they would use the catalogs.
3: It was like page 30.
1: Yeah. It was like, you know, Sears or JCPenney's, they would send out the catalogs, and they would use that. She's like, can you imagine that? And I said, no, I cannot, Mom. That had to hurt.
3: Paper cuts?
1: Yes, imagine.
0: I just don't know that it got you that clean either.
1: Exactly.
0: Ew.
2: A little too slippery for that.
0: That's just nasty
1: but
0: to know.
1: But they did that back
0: that's
1: in the day.
0: Disappointing.
1: When she was a little girl.
0: Okay.
1: Sorry about that, Simon.
0: So, other positive sides of this, having to sprint to the bathroom keeps your heart rate up and helps you stay physically fit.
1: Yeah, it's like exercise.
0: They say toilet time is alone time for parents. I don't know if that's the way I want to spend it.
2: Not really. Sometimes you get those little fingers under the door.
1: Yeah. When my kids were younger, I read a book to them.
0: They said you can record the horrible sounds and make it your mother-in-law's ringtone.
1: Wow.
0: That would be kind of funny. If your phone started making those noises, you're like, oh, it's my mother-in-law. And finally, they say it is more entertaining than the World Cup final.
1: Yeah, that was a slow one.
0: So might be something to consider. It's like, you know, being in the bathroom with one of these explosive outbreaks is better than having to watch the World Cup final.
3: I missed it.
0: Well, of course you did. I mean, United States wasn't in it. None of us
1: really. Parties all over the upstate yesterday.
3: I turned it on to watch it, and it was over. I'm like, well, I know who won.
1: Yeah. You got your timing wrong on that one.
3: Yeah, I did. Yeah, I was
1: you don't
3: want to
1: do that if you got this virus.
3: Don't
1: by
3: be
1: the way.
3: Late.
0: All right. Well, there you go. The mystery of the explosive diarrhea has been located, and we are in the process of

0: Summer's here, and warmer temperatures mean more bugs. More bugs mean more bug spray. And who wants to smell like that all day? Now you don't have to. Introducing Axe Buggy Spray. 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But the ladies, oh so close. 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Hello, babes, chicks, hotties. Oh yeah, that's right, playa. Thanks to Axe Buggy Spray, you can drive around with the top down in your Camaro.
1: It's a Trans Am!
0: Whatever. Axe Buggy Spray. Now the only pest the ladies will have to deal with is you.
2: 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Happy birthday to Hunter Hall, Heather Parker, Rob Smith, Karina Graham, Christy Rogers, and Danette Brown.
3: Gang, it's 728 now on the Hawk and Tom Show. Thanks for hanging out with us this morning. We really appreciate you being here.

0: Hey there, this is the Hawk and Tom Show. Thanks for hanging out. 7:35 now, sunshine today, high of 94 degrees. What's one thing that you own that causes the most aggravation? They ask people this. Got the answers right here on the board.
1: I can answer this. I just had a discussion about this over the weekend.
0: Tell me.
1: My phone.
0: Yes.
1: And you know what it is? Mm-hmm. This could make my life, honest to gosh, 60% better if someone could fix this. It's the keyboard.
0: Okay.
1: It does not understand what I'm trying to tell it. It types the wrong words over and over. AI should at this point almost be able to write the whole thing for me before I type the first letter. Mm-hmm. And it should definitely figure out what words I meant to type at this point.
0: Yeah.
1: And yet it doesn't. It types out stupid words whenever I can stare at it and go, I would have known what that meant. It's only off by one letter. And then AI is like, I have no idea what this word is. I don't know what tertible is. And I'm like, it's terrible. And the T is a mistype. Are you stupid? And that's why I need a keyboard. Because I'm about to burst a blood vessel.
0: You need anger management as well.
1: Well, I wouldn't need it if I had a keyboard that works.
0: But cell phones, one of the number one answers people were talking about. For me, I hate it. Like, if I want to put, like, send a quick text and I open up my phone, all of a sudden I get all these pop-ups and I'm like, I scroll one and then the same one comes down that I just got rid of.
1: Hmm.
0: So
1: you're texting and you're getting pop-ups?
2: Do you mean notifications?
0: No, I'll turn my phone on, get my fingerprint out, and all of a sudden, like a notification. And I'm sitting there, and I'm about to, just send a quick text to somebody. Like, I'll be there in 2 minutes. And all of a sudden, these little pop-ups come up, and you swipe one, and you swipe another, and then you accidentally hit that one, and the ad comes up. And you're like, I didn't mean to do that.
1: Something's wrong with your phone.
0: Yeah, or it's me.
3: You got a virus.
0: Could be.
1: You might, because you shouldn't have anything stopping you from sending a text when you pop it up.
0: Well, it's not. I'm just saying, but when I turn it on, I'm like, all of a sudden, I'm like, well, I didn't do it that time. But anyway.
3: It's like when you go to the mechanic.
0: Yes.
3: Car's not going to act up.
2: And
3: like
2: then you have to make the sound.
0: Yeah. Everyday objects cause the most frustration for us. Wi-Fi routers and modems are causing some problems.
1: Don't have that as much. Every now and then you'll need to reboot one.
0: Sure.
1: But my biggest issue is when my brother and his family comes and stays with us. Apparently, we hit the limit of devices, and so things start acting funky.
0: I got you.
1: But overall, those things just generally work for me.
0: Charging cables, cords that are frayed or too loose.

0: of a connection, you know, the ones that you still doctoring up, you put some electrical tape around it, trying to find the big wall warts for the cordless phones.
1: Wall warts.
0: Ain't that what they're called?
2: They're wall warts. They look like a wart on the wall.
0: Yeah.
2: When you plug it in, it's like a little lump. Like it looks like a wart on the wall.
0: Why do you act like you don't know what we're talking about?
3: Do you?
1: I've never heard they called that.
0: Yeah. But you know what it is.
1: Yeah, the little square thing.
0: It's like, yeah, my wall needs to go to the dermatologist.
2: You don't know what we're talking about yet?
3: No. So are you talking about the brick that comes with your...
2: Well, not a brick. No, not a brick. The bricks thing is you plug into like a cord in the wall, and then there's a brick that you plug your computer into.
0: Yeah.
2: This is the little white things that come with your iPhone that you plug into the outlet, and then you plug your USB cord in.
1: The brick.
3: I think it's, yeah.
2: It's not a brick. You a brick what? Is what your laptop runs off of.
3: I'm about to go get mine for my purse.
0: Okay.
2: That's not a brick. That's a wall wart.
0: It's a wall wart. We just named it something different.
3: Yeah, okay. But
2: no, that's a pretty common name for it.
0: Wall wart?
1: I've never heard that.
2: Really? Yeah,
3: wall wart. Anyway. Love your creativity.
2: Okay. It's not ours. That's the whole internet.
3: Okay.
0: I love the fact that you're judging us.
3: I didn't. I literally just complimented you.
0: You did not. That was sarcasm. That's a sarcastic compliment.
3: It's too early for sarcasm. That hasn't kicked in yet.
0: Okay. Sometimes conversations can be aggravating.
1: Yeah.
0: So these are the everyday things that you own that cause aggravation. They say televisions or remotes. Sometimes it doesn't sync up right, especially when you're using your Netflix and stuff now, and you get your remote out, and it takes forever because your Wi-Fi is slow, too. I do have a funny story.
2: Whoa. What do you mean your Wi-Fi and your remote? Those two things are not typically that involved with each other. Usually your remote just uses infrared.
0: I know, but my TV's not picking up the signals, and it takes my remote so slow.
2: Okay, well, that's not like Wi-Fi, just to let you know.
0: Well,
2: that's just an infrared remote. You point at it, and it sees it.
0: I get it, but my TV's, the Wi-Fi's not good enough that my TV's not picking it up or something.
2: Or something.
0: So anyway, televisions and remotes do cause frustration, but funny story, my mom, she's a little bit older, and so she was watching I'll let Tom...
2: I'm looking for the wall wart. You keep talking.
0: Okay. But it's just distracting.
1: It is.
2: Really?
0: Yeah. So anyway, my mom's watching television. She calls me in there, and she's trying to work with the remote, and she had paused it on a Claritin D commercial. And she goes, I've never seen this happen, and I can't, and it was stuck or something, or it wasn't reading the television correctly. And it said, we'll start working within 30 minutes. And she goes, I've never seen this before. I'm like, I mean, I got to sit here and wait for 30 minutes. She had paused it where it was said on the Claritin D commercial, we'll start working within 30 minutes. And we just died laughing. So that was funny. It was kind of funny, yes. Smart devices is causing some aggravation at home. It's like, I guess your light bulbs won't work or your Alexa won't work or whatever. However, I don't have a smart house. My house is still stupid. Yeah. I got a dumb house. It's very dumb.
1: Yeah, mine
0: too. It doesn't work well. Other things that cause aggravation are dull knives.
3: Yeah.
0: Ain't that something? You're trying to cut through a tomato, and it's almost like you're taking a hammer to trying to slice a tomato.
1: They said every person, or you should always have at least one good knife in your kitchen. I have a whole set that I keep
2: What
1: sharp.
2: Do you have?
1: I don't remember the name. It's a set of three. It comes in a little wooden box.
2: I got those Cutcos, and those are good.
1: I do have those as steak knives.
2: Those are
1: knives. I bought from an old intern.
2: We bought some of those at Costco, and then we even bought some of the ones that aren't just the steak knives. They're like the cutting tomato knives. I'm impressed with those.
0: All right. Everyday objects cause the most frustrations. Your car has caused them occasionally.
3: Yeah.
0: Yeah. Lawn equipment was mentioned. I'm sure, you know, you're trying to get that lawn mower or lawn device started to, you know, I'm going to finally trim the bushes, and you haven't done it in two or three years.
2: I've switched to mostly electric, except for my mower itself.
0: Mm-hmm.
2: And that is godsend.
0: Battery's good.
2: Because here's the thing. You don't have to get it started, which I literally threw a weed whacker into the street in anger because it would not start once. I'll never go back to gas for weed whackers.
0: Yeah, all mine's battery. I got the batteries now. where you just charge them up. And this is mentioned, actually, like a cordless vacuum cleaner. Now, I do need a new cordless vacuum cleaner.
1: That would be nice.
0: Here's the thing, though. It's like, it'll say, you know, you got 60-minute battery life, but it dies within 10 minutes. That's because mine's so old. So

0: sitting there trying. It's almost like a race to get everything cleaned up.
1: Probably buy a new battery for it. Of course, it'll probably cost about the same as the device itself.
0: Okay. Plastic containers with missing lids causes aggravation and frustration. You're trying to get those to match up.
2: You know, once I went through all my little, you know, because I'll take something home from a restaurant, and if it's a nice little container, I'll wash it. I went and matched every lid up. What didn't have lids got tossed.
0: Yeah, it's a good thing to do.
2: Yeah, you got to clean it out.
3: Is that not the best feeling as an adult then, to finally have it all matching?
0: Final thing, everyday objects cause the most frustration, pets and kids. Your dog sometimes wants to go out the most inconvenient time when you're trying to get some things done. And of course, your kid's going to come up to you, and they don't care if you're busy or not. If they got something going on, they're going to ask you about it.
2: Mm-hmm.
0: Yeah, causes frustration. All right. So did you find your wall wart?
1: I did not. I was
2: frustrating
1: show it to her.
2: Looking.

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1: I wanted to bring my take on real coffee to the community. When I got my Toyota BZ, I realized it had something special. The space to create a mobile espresso bar. But I'm not the only one chasing my dream. For some, that means making a statement. That's where the CHR comes in. Others like to take the path less traveled. And the BZ Woodland helps them chart their own course.
2: Imagine what you can do with an all-electric vehicle that gets you. Toyota, let's go places.

0: The butt is also what some people call...
1: The butt?
0: The butt, yeah.
1: Oh, that's the crust of a pizza.
0: No, it's also a charging block, apparently.
2: Never heard that one.
0: Electricity sponge accurately describes what these cubes do all day for you.
2: Never heard that.
0: Pocket transformer. Yeah. A power tumor is also a name for a wall wart. And then juicy fruit.
1: What?
0: Yeah, I don't know. I guess they say a playful term for the box providing the battery percentage of juicy fruit.
3: Hmm. Interesting.
0: Yeah.
2: I'll stick with wall wart.
0: Okay.
1: Charger.
3: Brick.
0: Okay.
2: Now, the brick is actually, there is something that's a brick and it's different.
3: Yeah. Well, it's part of the charger. Yeah.
2: No. The brick is like when you have a computer.
0: Okay. You know what?
2: No, really. This is if you say brick, it will confuse people because that is something else. A brick is the thing that goes on your computer.
1: I'm going home.
2: When you have a laptop. You know how your laptop comes with that thing that looks like a brick to keep it charged?
1: That charger?
2: Yeah, that's a brick.
0: Yeah.
1: Oh.
2: Does it not look a little like a brick?
0: We need to...
1: Charger?
0: Okay,
2: feel free. See why that's called a brick?
3: Someone just texts, yeah. Literally never heard of a wall wart. I'd just call it a block. I've heard a blog.
0: Okay.
2: If someone goes, get me a block, I'm like, do you want A, B, or C?
1: Or Jenny.
0: Oh, I wish I had a Jennifer Lopez song ready.
3: That'd be perfect.
2: Yeah, I'm kind of glad you didn't.
0: I have Leon Thomas ready for you this Monday. 7:50. Hey.

0: That's Miley Cyrus on the Hawk and Tom Show. Party in the USA, even on a Monday, it looks like. It is 7:56. Got some sunny skies today, high of 94.
1: This is the weirdest thing I've seen in a long time. But there's an article that says there are some celebrities who are hanging on by a thread right now.
0: Oh.
1: Now, I've never thought of celebrities as hanging on by a thread because we see celebrities who will sometimes go through the worst disasters ever and still come out okay. Who's the guy that beat up Rihanna?
2: Chris Brown.
1: He should have been canceled forever, but he wasn't.
2: He should have been.
1: You know, radio stations made a big deal. We'll never play Chris Brown again. And then a few years later, they're like, here's the new Chris Brown song.
0: Yeah. Mm-hmm.
1: And it did not. So, and look at Kanye. Kanye should have been canceled 10 times by now, but he still manages to stay relevant.
0: He says crazy stuff.
2: Then you got R. Kelly. Never mind. He got busted.
1: Yeah, R. Kelly actually, when you break the law, sometimes things get you.
0: I think the one that stands out in my mind is Iron Man. Robert Downey Jr., you know?
1: Yeah, a lot of people don't know that, but when he was young, he got very into drugs and he hit rock bottom. Yeah. But it wasn't as much illegal stuff other than the drug part as it was he just destroyed his life.
0: But I think Mel Gibson helped him out and helped him turn his life around. Now he's Iron Man, for goodness sake. I mean, he's head of the Marvel Avengers.
2: And look
0: except for Captain America.
1: He's dead now.
0: Yeah, that's true.
2: Winona Ryder. Remember, she was called shoplifting back in the day.
1: Stranger Things
2: brought her back.
1: Okay, well, here's the people they claim are on their last leg of their career, hanging on by a thread.
0: Hawk and Tom.
1: No, we're long gone at this point. Dwayne Johnson, The Rock.
0: Nah.
1: They said that he reached some legendary status. He was the linchpin of a lot of movies, but then he tried to hijack

0: the DC universe, and it ended humiliatingly. I don't think that The Rock's going anywhere.
1: Now, how did he try to hijack the DC universe, being Black Adam?
0: I have no idea. I'm just telling you what they say.
2: But they also had that thing with Oprah and the fires, and when they went out asking for
0: all those millions and stuff.
2: A lot of people had problems with that.
1: I think that, though, they get so much stardom, then everybody wants to tear him down. They want to build up a celebrity and then tear him down.
0: No, he did stuff that tore himself down.
1: Well, that was one. I mean, if I go back and look at my past, I'm sure there's one thing you can dig up about me that I'm not proud of.
3: No. And if we knew it, we would tear you down with it.
0: There's a lot more than one.
3: But it's fun.
0: Okay. Yeah. J-Lo, Jennifer Lopez.
3: Out.
0: They say she has one of the biggest ego to talent ratios of all time. She self-financed a documentary that was embarrassing. They say she's hanging on by a thread.
1: Every time we've talked to her, though, here on the Honky Tonk Show, she's always been nice. Now, she wants us to play her record or her song.
3: Oh, yeah.
0: All right. They've put Kanye on the list. They say that at some point, the genius who says crazy things narrative flipped, and now he's just a guy saying crazy things, and the music's not covering for it anymore. Mm-mm. He hadn't had anything really big recently. I don't know much about Jared Leto. Is that how you say
2: Leto?
0: Leto?
1: Yeah. He was a joker.
0: His career, they said, feels less like a profession and more like a vanity project.
1: He was in a bunch of movies, though, at one point.
0: Yeah.
1: And you don't see him as much.
0: All right. Yeah. So here's one that is actually a very interesting couple, is Blake Lively and Ryan Reynolds.
3: Bye-bye.
0: People say they don't think they'll ever recover. She tried to drag everyone down with her, and their public appearances seem to be making things worse. She had the big lawsuit against whatever that guy.
2: Justin Baldoni.
0: Yeah, and it was like she didn't look genuine from just, I don't know enough about it to know, but she, even Taylor Swift distanced herself from her.
2: This is like a whole lot on both sides with that. I truly don't know where all of that falls.
0: They said Ellen DeGeneres. She was mean and a bully.
1: You hear the rumors. Yeah.
0: Lizzo.
1: Well.
0: Same thing. She refused to take any accountability for her actions. Her album flopped because of the lawsuit from her dancers. She apparently, according to the lawsuit, mistreated some of the dancers, bullied them, and was not a kind person.
3: She looks like a bully. I'm scared of her.
1: Not to judge.
3: Yeah.
0: They say Katy Perry.
3: Yeah.
0: It feels like watching someone try to reboot their own relevance with the same software that crashed it.
2: Well, and then there's that harassment suit from Ruby Rose that's out right now. So, it's like the hits keep coming for her.
0: That's the one where she supposedly rubbed her privates on that girl's face or something weird.
2: Something that was unwanted,
0: weird,
2: basically.
0: Yeah.
1: As you can tell, we've been bored at the grocery store reading the headlines of the tabloids.
2: John says, why do you know this? And I was like, it's my job. And he goes, I don't know that anyone cares about celebrities anymore. And I was like, I don't.
0: Knocking them down is fun, though. And finally, they said Meghan Trainor. Her hits have been mostly novelty songs, but she seems to think she's still a major pop star. Now she's doing commercials for dryer sheets.
1: Okay, but a lot of people are doing commercials, and they're using their music for commercials.
0: You know what's interesting is when we were growing up, that was the end of your career.
1: Yeah.
0: And now people do it while they're still popular.
1: It'll be out, 2 weeks, and then all of a sudden, 2 weeks later, it's on a commercial, like a toilet paper commercial.
0: So what will be interesting is to save this conversation and come back in a few years and see whether these people rebooted themselves or not.
3: Will we be here?
0: Well, that's a good question.
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0: 7. This is the Hawk and Tom Show, and it is way, way too hot to be outside. That's why we've got Big Air in Greenville and Spartanburg. They're going to take care of what you want to have happen with your kids during the summer. They're going to get out of the house. They're going to get some exercise. 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
1: 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It's 8:06 now here on the Hawk and Tom Show. We were actually discussing wall warts or charging ports or whatever you want to call them. And Tori had never heard the term wall wart. I found something very interesting about the thought for today.
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1: I never thought of it like that. That's just apple juice. That's what it's producing, not electricity for your iPhone. I could be.

0: Good morning, this is the Hawk and Tom Show. It's 8:12 now on your Monday sunshine, a high of 94. You know, we've all heard that pets are great stress relievers.
1: Yeah. Sometimes.
0: Okay.
1: Unless sometimes you wake up and they took a big dump in your closet.
0: That's not good.
2: Do you think the ones with snakes as pets, they're just like, oh, so glad to have you.
0: Okay.
1: I can answer that. Because my son got a snake as a pet when he was younger.
2: That's right.
1: And no, they basically go, oh, God, I got to feed that thing again. It's Tuesday.
0: Yeah.
1: But we finally found a new home for it.
2: Good.
1: But you know, there was a ever so small degree of, like, what would you call it? Not compassion, but it was like a little bit of a relationship. You're like, he's our buddy. You manufacture most of that yourself in your mind.
2: Yeah.
1: You're like, oh, that's, I don't even remember what his name was anymore. But you're like, you know, they're snaky and he's really excited about his frozen mouse today. And that's that.
2: Yeah. Come here.
1: It didn't work like that.
3: You had a relationship, but you're like, what was that snake's name again?
1: It wasn't mine. It was my son's. He probably knows.
0: Okay, but how about your cats or your dogs? They
1: That's
0: did some
1: different.
0: Research on this. They tracked dog and cat owners and had some real-time reports about their mood, stress levels, and interaction with their pets. And the good news is, spending time with your dog or cat makes people feel happier in the moment, so that's good. Both types of pets provided similar emotional boost for you, so that's also something that's good. But when it came to stressful situations, researchers found something surprising. Neither dogs nor cats appeared to reduce the emotional impact of stress that you might be having in your life.
1: Hmm.
0: But during upsetting moments, playing with a cat can actually link you to stronger negative emotions if you're playing with your cat and you're having a stressful moment.
1: I've always read that when you pet a dog and maybe a cat, your blood pressure lowers.
0: Mm. Yeah.
1: Well, now, I don't know if that was not true, but that was a report for a long time.
0: Well, overall, they say the pets are still good for your mental health, but just may not be the stress-fighting superheroes that we thought they were. Like, you come home after a stressful day, and it's like, you know, you're trying to pet your dog or your cat. I'd go for the dog first if you got either, you know, if you can choose one. But the animal, the cat, obviously, is not helping you get stress-free atmosphere.
2: You think it depends on the cat? Because
1: probably.
2: I've known cats that people have had that were awesome pets.
1: Same.
0: Yeah.
1: Okay. I owned a good one.
2: I had a demon one.
0: Yeah. That was possessed, wasn't it?
2: Oh, my. Yeah. You'd walk down the hall, and all of a sudden, out of nowhere, it would be biting your ankles and the claws into your foot, and you just slung it again. You just slung it off of you.
0: Oh,
2: you
0: wow.
2: You had to.
0: Listen, sometimes when I come home, my dog, he'll, like, nip at my ankle. Like,
1: really?
0: Yes. I'm like, he's so happy. He's so excited. And he's like, you know, if he's not peeing, he's like nipping at my ankle. I'm like, what? What if humans did that? They're so excited. They come in, it's like they just start biting your shoulder or something.
3: They're just little love nibbles.
0: They are. That's what they are, from what I've Googled.
1: I never owned a dog that did that.
3: Mm-mm.
1: That nibbled at your whatever, your ankles.
0: Yeah, it was... But it's not a bite. I don't know what it is. It just feels weird.
2: See, Daisy, her kisses from me was always my ear.
1: Mm-hmm.
2: But she would grab it with her teeth and just like, it wasn't a bite. It was a little nibble.
0: Yeah.
2: But it's because she loved me.
3: Coda would come running to the door and then realize he didn't have a toy. And he'd be like, oh my gosh, I'll be right back. So he'd run down the hall, get his little dragon and come back and wiggle his whole body.
1: Dog like that. Is when you come home, he immediately goes and gets a toy. I don't understand
3: so sweet.
1: It.
3: Aww. It's their way of being like, hi, I'm excited to be around you. Here's my favorite toy.
0: You
3: but then
0: play?
3: But he would be like, here's my favorite toy. Also, don't touch my favorite toy.
0: Yeah.
3: Like you couldn't actually get it from him.
1: I gotta
0: so
1: read
0: excited.
1: Up on that because it is very weird.
3: It's
1: our dog
3: so
1: does it.
3: Sweet.
0: They're so excited, though, dogs, when you get home. And they have this, I guess I saw it online. Dogs can remember their owners after years of being separated. But what about cats? You know, you think about when your cat comes home, they're not too happy that you come home. They don't care.
2: You know, you see the videos of, like, someone in the service that's coming back home and their dog recognizes them at the airport. Never seen a cat.
3: Mm-mm.
2: You're right.
3: I will say, though, my neighbor has a cat. And she is basically a dog.
0: Yeah.
3: She follows them around. She will, like, come up to you and sit at your feet and wait to be pet. She's so cute.
0: Well, according to the research, cats can remember their owners for years or even for a lifetime if they have a strong enough connection, which you wouldn't think that. But cats have the same, I guess, feelings that the dogs have.
1: No, no, no. They can remember. It doesn't mean they want to be around you.
0: That's true. That's true.
3: The dog's like, oh my gosh, where have you been? The cat's like, where have you been?
0: Here's quarter after laughter about cats.
4: Now I have a cat. Any cat owners? Yeah. I love my cat. I don't know if other cat owners have experienced this. Whenever I play with my cat, in the middle of playing, she'll stop and react to another presence that's in the room that she clearly sees and hears. And then she'll follow it across the room. And then at one point, I assume it vanishes because she goes back to playing with me like nothing happened. And it's unnerving, all right? Because I'm brushing up against the netherworld. I have friends who go, I wish my kitty could talk. I don't, because if my cat could talk, it would be three things: annoying, and then terrifying, and then annoying again. That's all it would be all day. You know, I like that little chicken treat you gave me. I'll have another chicken treat. If you have another chicken treat, I'll eat another chicken treat. Is that your, oh, demon just came in the room. It's walking across the room. It has a coyote head. Now the coyote head is splitting open. It's two baby heads. Now it's pointing at you. Now it's gone. Hey, you have another chicken treat?
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5: 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Sunny skies with a high of 94 today, but don't worry, it's cooling off tomorrow down to 93.
6: With that commercial, we've been celebrating Christmas in July with the Hallmark Channel, and I had no idea. What's so funny is, I guess those actors and actresses, they get around a lot in those movies. They use the same people in different movies. One girl was in like three different movies back to back, and I'm like, man, she gets around.
5: This is going to shock you, yeah. But they do that in major movies too.
6: Well, I know they do that there, but with Hallmark, it's like you just don't expect that. I didn't anyway.
5: Okay.
6: I'm like, it was just kind of funny. And I'm like, you know, it's the same scenario every time.
7: Every time.
6: Yeah. And they have these events where all the actors and actresses get together like a soap opera, and they will have this question answer, these big like cons, like Comic Con, but it's with the Hallmark con that goes on.
8: But it's just the same three actors answering the same questions, but about the same different movies.
6: There's nine of them. There's nine of them. Have I been spending too much time watching Hallmark?
7: You're worrying.

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0: Hey, good morning. This is Hawk and Tom Show. That's Justin Bieber. It is 8:31. Thanks for hanging out with us. We've been laughing all morning, even on a Monday. Sunshine for you today. High of 94.
1: I saw the most interesting and disturbing video over the weekend. It was put out by a fire department. I forget exactly where, but it was somewhere hot. And they were called out. That's important. You'll see why.
2: Okay. Oh, it's hot here. Uh-huh.
1: Okay, well, it wasn't South Carolina, I don't think, but I'll have to look. Kansas City, apparently. So this gentleman, and I use that term in the loosest way possible, was in a porta potty. And they were coming to pick up the porta potties, and they always inspect before they do to make sure everything is clear. And they found out that there was a person locked in one of them.
0: Oh, no.
1: So they tried to get him to come out. He did not respond other than just yelling. And so they finally called the authorities, who jimmied the lock or whatever they do. And they went in. They couldn't see the guy.
0: Uh-oh.
1: Like, where is this dude?
0: Disappearance is magic trick.
1: Turns out he was down in the tank part of the porta potty.
0: We hear these stories lately of people dropping stuff, going in there for it.
1: That's his story.
0: Oh.
1: He claims he dropped a Mountain Dew.
0: Oh.
1: And he went in to what has to be one of the most horrific things you could choose to do.
0: Okay, well, I got another $1.59 that I will spend buy a brand new Mountain Dew. Yeah. I'm like, I ain't going in for a Mountain Dew.
1: They ended up cutting the plastic around the seat area until they got a big enough area that he could climb out of there. And then the fire department was kind enough to hose him off afterwards. And he claimed it was for the Mountain Dew.
0: Yeah.
1: I have other theories that are not fit for family consumption, but I feel like that's not a good enough reason why someone would go down into this.
0: Like someone taking pictures or something.
1: Something, yeah. Oh. They're getting their jollies down there for some reason.
2: Oh, my.
1: Yeah, right? I mean, it makes more sense than a $1.59 Mountain Dew, though.
3: Well, was there a Mountain Dew down there?
1: I do not know the answer to that.
0: Mountain Poo.
3: Mountain Dew not go down there.
1: If there was, and that really was why he did it, and he's not mentally challenged.
0: Well,
1: he is. Because I don't understand how any, like we've discussed before, what would you go in? And a phone is something you might consider putting your hand down there for.
3: My parents were big on, you got yourself into this, you need to get yourself out. I can't believe they cut the porta potty to get him out.
1: Yeah,
3: well, if he fit down in there.
1: Yeah, he wasn't coming out for some reason. He wasn't able to get back through.
4: How thirsty am I?
1: I mean, honestly, there's a convenience store just down the street, right? I mean, there's somebody's garden hose laying out.
0: But Tori's got a good point. I'm like, you know, I mean, if he fit down there, you can just like fish him out. Like, you know, hang on to this rope. Let's start pulling you out.
3: It's like when you were a kid and you got your head stuck in the banister. They didn't cut the banister. They were like, let's get some oil on you and pull you back out.
2: Butter him up.
0: Where's that WD-40, honey?
3: It puts the lotion on its skin.
1: It's funny.
0: It's
1: funny you say that because my son, when he was younger, somehow got the seatbelt like stuck around him and it was around his neck and crap.
0: Oh my.
1: We cut the seatbelt.
0: Oh wow.
1: We didn't get oil out or any of that stuff. We're like, okay, we'll get a new seatbelt.
3: My parents were worried about resale value.
1: Yeah.
3: They were like, we can make another kid.
1: Exactly. But this guy, just the thought process, I don't care what reason. I don't care if he's a weird perv. I don't care if he really wanted his Mountain Dew or if he thought there was money. Most of us would never go in for anything. Like even my phone, I wouldn't go in after it.
0: Well,
1: I might reach down if I could see it and thought I could grab it. And then I would go home and shower.
0: I'm definitely not going to use that as my excuse. I'm not going to say there was a Mountain Dew that I dropped down here. I'm like, now that shows you're not really thinking. Like, I'm going to say I dropped my cell phone. That makes more sense than saying I dropped my Mountain Dew.
3: There has to be more to this story because it's not adding up.
1: I think so.
3: When they came to check and you said there was yelling, was he yelling for help? Do we know?
1: I don't know the answer to that.
3: Because, I mean, if he was down there being gross, then surely he wouldn't have been like, okay, help.

0: Help me out.
1: All right, here's what the story actually says. The company in Kansas City went to collect the porta potty, but it was locked. The worker shouted that he would give the person 10 minutes. But when he came back, it was still locked. The worker said they needed it now, and the guy inside said he was, quote, was not going to get out. So the worker flagged over a cop who came over and told the guy to open the door, and the guy said he couldn't reach the door. They forced the door open, didn't see anyone at first, and then a head appeared out of the toilet.
2: Oh, wow.
1: He was, quote, stuck inside.
3: Like a the Pop-a-Mole.
1: Whack-a-Mole. Yeah, he said that they ended up having to cut it open. He asked what he was doing there. He said he was trying to retrieve a Mountain Dew bottle. They said that he had been inside for 8 hours.
3: Oh, my.
2: Now, was he wearing those big fishing waders?
1: No.
2: That might tell you something.
1: He
2: got those waders where you wouldn't get anything on you?
1: Kato, they literally said, when we opened the door and didn't see anyone, we thought we were talking to a ghost. Then his head popped up out of the tank like Whack-a-Mole or Oscar the Grouch coming out of his garbage can. And we have the video of this, so you can actually, we can post. I think we can post it. I haven't listened to all the language on it.
3: A clean news story.
1: Yeah, but it is very humorous to watch this guy in the toilet and the whole thing.
2: Uh-huh.
1: So, again, we've talked about why you would or would not go in. And honestly, other than small puppies or a kid or a phone, I can't find any reason why you would even reach down there.
0: You can go ahead and scratch the phone off that list. If mine falls in that, it lives there. Well, I'll just go collect insurance or whatever I need to do.
2: See, now, and I would think with you, because you've told us that something like that could happen with you because you're up there like a gargoyle.
0: Okay.
2: Oh, my. She told us that.
3: Visual.
2: She told us that.
0: That is why you pass your phone to a trusting person.

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1: 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And when this happens, you need to take extra special care to drink plenty of water and stay well hydrated. 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We here at the Centers for Public Health are aware a lot of heat stroke and how not thinking it can make you. 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Be aware of signs that heat stroke is something around. Dizziness, lack of perspirating, thought processes you know not right, dizziness, and a sandwich. If any of these signs are signing you have to do what's good, find shade in a tree, slurp a fountain water, stop the mail and put out the cat. When I was 3, I was so little. So how hot is too hot? Too hot, baby. Gotta run for shelter, gotta run for shade. Remember, it's not so much the temperature as it is the temperature. So don't be fooled into thinking you're not. Drink, drink, drink. But do not drive, because we're the pubic safety people. Have a safe that's summer and moist.
2: The proceeding was a public service announcement from the Center for Public Health and this pretty wagon.
3: 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It's the Hawk and Tom Show. 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
4: 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Got some sunshine for you today, a high of 94. You know, people say 60 is the new 40, but the police officer that stopped me over the weekend, he did not agree. That's not true.
3: That's a good try, though.
4: Yeah, I know. 60's new 40 there.
3: I'm going to tell people that about the temperature on my thermostat,
4: too. I tell you, 94 to high today.

0: Hey, morning. This is the Hawk and Tom Show. We are happy you're hanging out with us. We're having some fun. It's 8:50. You got some sunshine today. High 94. Well, The Odyssey. Let's talk movies. Okay, The Odyssey is a huge hit. It's about a man who doesn't get home for several years because he's stuck at a Christopher Nolan movie. The Odyssey's like 3 hours long.
1: Yeah.
0: That's a long movie. It grossed like $250 million worldwide. So a big success for this movie. And I don't know if I want to see it or not. I'll probably wait for 2 weeks and then it'll be out on Netflix.
1: Yeah, so you can pause it and go to the bathroom.
0: Exactly.
1: Yeah.
0: But 3 hour movies are, I don't know. That's just not for me. And I saw this. It looks like the ideal movie length, according to a survey, is 88 minutes. That's about, what, an hour and 28 minutes? A little bit under two, an hour and a half?
2: More or less. Yeah, 90 minutes is an hour and a half.
0: So the same survey was conducted 2 years ago, and people said 92 minutes. So it hasn't changed that much as far as the length of a movie. You think about it, a lot of times, you know, you'll decide if you want to go see the movie because if it's the... I'm like, I would think, back in the day, you would think, okay, I'm getting more for my money because the movie's longer. But you add on those trailers now. The trailers, I even called, I asked someone that works at a movie theater. They said they're 30 minutes long. So if you're 30 minutes late to whatever movie time it is, you're still going to see the movie.
2: That's not true in every situation. There's times when they get started quickly. Be careful. I would call in your theater and make sure, because I've been to theaters where they show the movie almost
0: right
2: away.
0: That's what the employee told me.
2: Well, so you called one employee, one place. I'm telling you, some theaters are not that way.
0: I'll spend 2 hours this week, and I'll call.

0: all every one of them.
1: Just go to a movie.
0: Yeah.
1: Just go check it out for yourself.
2: I will say this. Christopher Nolan makes very few bad movies. He is incredible as far as director goes. I just learned this. His wife is the producer, and she's apparently incredible at what she does. As a team, they make great movies. I'm not a big fan of certain things about this movie. I don't like where they have Tom Holland. Is that right? The Spider-Man. He's like saying, my daddy's coming home. That sounds weird to me from a Greek historical thing. But and they've obviously taken liberties with some of the actors and actresses and whether it's traditional or not. But I suspect it's probably a good movie because Christopher Nolan tends to make good movies. Okay. Oppenheimer was also very long, but it was a huge movie.
0: I've just not been watching as many movies lately.
2: Inception was pretty long, and it was a great movie.
1: You know, there are sometimes I do want to just watch a movie. Sometimes I'm like, you know, I don't want to commit to that. But I'll watch an entire series on Netflix. 8 episodes, an hour long each.
2: Yeah.
1: And in one day.
2: Uh-huh. It's like those people you know that have been dating for 10 years, but they haven't got married. They're doing the whole thing, but they're just not locking themselves in.
1: Not committing.
2: Right.
0: Not driving and sitting in the movie theater. Well, only 10% voted for 2 hours or longer for an idea on movie length.
2: Ideal.
0: Yeah. Idea, yeah. What I say.
2: You say idea.
0: Well, whatever I meant.
1: He has no idea.
0: I don't. And older generations seem more open to longer run times than Gen Z with 82 minutes.
2: Wonder why that could be.
0: Probably the doom scrolling or the attention span of the younger generation because zip, zip, zip. Imagine what Gen Alpha is going to be. I'm like, the movie will be like less than 30 minutes long or I don't want to go see it. It's just way too long.
2: Now, you keep talking about these statistics where they asked people what the right length was.
0: Exactly, what they feel like.
2: People have no idea what they want. Steve Jobs totally proved this whenever they did the iPhone. No one knew they wanted the iPhone, and someone had to make it, and then they're like, oh my God, this is changing our lives. People don't often know what they want. Some amazing person who is able to find what people want and give it to them is what it takes.
0: I don't want a long movie. Like, I don't want the Avatars. I'm like, it's just like that goes on way too long for me.
3: I never even pay attention to movie times. The last movie I went to see was Wicked, and I remember sitting in there thinking, this feels like it's lasting a while.
0: So they say like a normal 88-minute movie runtime would be something like the animated movies, like The Lion King. That's like an 88-minute movie, if you've seen that with kids or whatever, or like the Minions movies. You know, around 90 minutes. That is what the ideal time that people say they want in a movie.
1: I mean, they have a category on Netflix, 90-minute movies.
0: Oh, do they really?
1: Yeah, a lot of times I'll go to there just to find a movie because I don't want something longer. And a lot of times if it's shorter, it's not good.
0: So 128 minutes, that's roughly the average length a normal-sized human bladder can hold 54-ounce Diet Mountain Dew. Because those cups they give you, too, are huge in the movie theaters.
1: I haven't been in the movies in over 6 years.
0: Oh, man. Okay.
1: No desire.
2: Wow.
0: Yeah.
1: I can watch it at home.
0: But a lot more people are going back to the movies. Because when COVID was around, everybody's like, I'm not going to the movie theater. And a lot of them even closed down.
2: Yeah,
0: but now people are back to getting out and wanting to see movies. You go in now, and it's full.
3: You know what, though? The movie tickets are so expensive, and then if you get any soda or whatever else, it's just at the end of it, you're like, my gosh, that I could have spent that on anything.
0: Yeah.
3: I could have gone to a hotel for a night and lived the life of luxury.
0: That's a bit extreme. So a ticket's going to cost you $12.
1: Is it 12? No.
0: Yeah, and then, you know, you got maybe 13.
3: $400 for a thing of popcorn.
1: Well, you can feed an army.
0: Yeah.
3: You know, that's what we should do. Everybody just gather around. We'll get one big thing of popcorn and we'll share it.
0: Yeah, and one
3: but
0: big
3: even
0: cult.
3: With the strangers.
0: Yeah. Yeah.
1: So like pass on the offer and plate at work. I mean, at church.
3: Take
1: pass
3: one
1: the
3: popcorn
1: bucket.
3: And pass it down.
1: Pass
3: in
1: the bucket.
0: Yeah. All right. Well, enjoy that Odyssey movie. Please let me know what you think about it because I don't want to go risk wasting 3 hours.
1: I don't even know what it's about.
2: Really? That's Greenville County School System.

0: Happy Monday. This is the Hawk and Tom Show. It is 9:03, Monday, July the 20th, just to let you know if you need to know that. Sunshine for you, high of 94.
1: I read an interesting article over the weekend, and it was on my Apple News. And when I went to use it this morning, it says I have to pay to read it now because I'm on my computer.
0: Huh.
1: But I remember enough of it to tell you the story. And I think it's pretty interesting because there are a lot of things in our lives that we take for granted that someone had to be genius enough to think of and fight for to save our lives now. This gentleman is named John Van Nostrand Dorr. D-O-R-R. In the 1950s, he came up with an idea that has probably saved your life, and it may have saved other people's lives around you, and you will take it totally for granted now.
0: Carbon monoxide detector.
1: Not even close.
2: Are we going to have to guess?
1: You don't have to.
2: I could, because I didn't listen to much of what you chose.
0: Oh, wow. Pay attention,
2: I'm
0: Cato.
2: Sorry, I'm in a daze today.
0: Just like you called him out, and the teacher's like, okay, Cato, what's your thoughts?
2: But you know what? If he'd have said yes, give me an answer, I would have probably said carbon monoxide
1: detector. Because you would have just copied off because you didn't know what you were talking about.
3: That's so crazy. I was just thinking carbon monoxide detector.
1: Great. So he successfully championed the implementation of the white line on the side of the road.
0: Oh, wow.
1: They did not have them on the side of roads before the 50s. And people drove around and they ran off the road all the time.
0: Well, they had no barrier there, no boundaries to keep them in.
2: Yeah.
0: It's like, I don't know where to go. There's no white line.
1: Well, they had a line in the middle. That took place back in the 20s. So that was pretty early on.
0: Thanks.
1: Someone said, hey, we need to not have people run into each other head on.
0: Yeah.
1: But for whatever reason, no one thought about putting lines on the sides of the streets.
0: Okay.

0: Now, what makes this particularly interesting is the reason that he did this is because he was a bad driver. He actually said his own poor driving highlighted the danger of not having visual cues.
1: Yeah.
0: And what people tended to do, because your eye is drawn to those lines, they would look at the center line, which would cause them to drive towards the center line. So they would basically be getting closer to the car in the other lane than they should have been. By adding the white lines on the sides in a turn, it gave people a place to focus that was much better than the center. Instead of focusing on where they might actually encounter the other driver and hit them, they focused on the outer edge. And it kept, basically, they measured it.
2: It's brilliant.
0: It reduced fatalities by 37% on the roads that had the lines.
3: But it's not on all roads.
2: Okay, but most of them.
3: Arlington.
2: Okay, but most of them. I mean, we got a big old...
0: Some of this has an actual curb.
4: Yeah. That's how you know when you hear that.
2: And now our cars can even stay in line with that because those little detectors, like they'll keep you in that little boundary that you have. Do you see the videos, though, that are like overseas and stuff where these little third world countries got these tiny roads and you got two people coming up and they're just right beside each other?
3: Oh, they.
2: And there's a big ledge that drops off on the other side. That would scare me to death.
4: There was a bridge like that in Charleston for years, the Cooper River, I think. And it was so close when you were passing, you could almost reach out and high-five each other.
3: That was a scary bridge.
0: Mm-hmm. Don't do that.
2: That was like...
4: Look what I can do.
0: Pow.
2: That was the Cooper River run that they always had.
4: They still have that.
2: Cooper River Bridge.
4: Different bridge now, though.
3: I still call it the Cooper River Bridge. I'm not calling it the Ravenel Bridge.
2: That is super, super tight there, though.
0: Boy, here's the craziest part. It took him a long time to convince people to start doing it.
2: Yeah.
0: He had to actually wage a campaign to convince people to do this.
2: Well, you got taxpayers' money. It's like, okay, you know what? You pay more money and I put you a white line right there.
4: Also, back then, they probably didn't have a machine to do it. So that means somebody was out there trying to draw a straight line. And I don't know if you've tried to do that lately, but it is not easy.
2: It was a coyote. I seen him do that on the Coyote and Roadrunner cartoon.
0: Now, they may not have had the truck that drove along. But they had the push type like they do on football fields.
4: Oh, they did?
0: Yeah.
4: I mean, wouldn't be out there pushing that thing.
0: That's just a big bucket with a little thing at the bottom to let it come out in a straight line. That's not that difficult.
2: It blows me away today, though. They can repave that road and paint it in one day.
4: Mm-hmm.
2: And I'm like, how did that happen? Because you go and you're missing a pothole going home to, you know, you're like, I got to miss that pothole. Next day, it's gone.
4: Even more impressive, how'd they throw up that barrier on Woodruff Road overnight? Because I live on Woodruff Road, and that little median
2: that's there now,
4: the amount of times I almost hit it in the morning because I'm half asleep, rushing to work because I'm late.
2: Well, when they first did that, I pulled out a QT thinking, well, I'm going to just go like I normally do, and there's this barrier, and I'm going down the wrong way, and thank goodness it was 5 o'clock in the morning because that was crazy.
4: But they popped that thing up overnight, and I wasn't paying attention.
2: Me either.
3: Wow.
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5: 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Got some sunshine for you today. High 94. Hey, today is Moon Day. If you want to celebrate, got Moon Day.
3: Do I need to explain? Moonshine Day.
5: Do I need to explain which moon it is?
4: It's Martin Toon Day. And Wing Day.
5: No. It's not the one where, you know, shoot somebody a moon.
3: What?
5: It is when Neil Armstrong became the first man to walk on the moon. So we celebrate Moon Day today, thinking about that. And what does space smell like? Have you ever thought about that?
3: Doesn't smell like anything.
5: When astronauts return from spacewalks, they often describe unexpected smells similar to burnt steak or gunpowder that's been shot.
6: Now, how would they know they're in that suit?
3: Exactly.
4: That's the guy in front of them.
6: It's them in their own suit.
5: Yeah. But anyway, if you were just wondering what space smells like, that's what they describe the smell, like burnt steak.
3: That's not space. You can't smell space. There's nothing in space. There's nothing to smell.
4: I don't know. Sometimes right this space gets pretty.
3: They were in a enclosed suit. They weren't smelling space.
6: Okay. They were in an enclosed soundstage. In
5: Arizona.
3: No, that's heresy. Stop that lie.

0: Throwback Monday on the Hawk and Tom Show. It'd be 93.7. Right there. Got some sunshine for you today. High of 94.
1: I'm going to tell you guys about something that I think is incredibly wasteful of their time that people are doing to try to make their house safer. If you've ever been on Google Street View, you can basically just travel down a street and see everything on the side of the road.
2: You know, sometimes when I just want to get away, I'll get on Google Street View and I'll just drive down streets in LA or New York.
1: And it's awesome, isn't it?
2: It's pretty neat.
1: Until you hit that house they decided to blur themselves for no reason.
2: Don't bother me.
1: It bothers me. And it's not because I have any real reason. I just am like, why do you got to be so special and blur your house whenever everyone else is sitting here? It's just, I mean, there's no difference in driving down that street or Google mapping down that street, except for the Google map might be blurred.
3: Yeah, that's like when you're walking around at night and people have their lights on inside and you can see in their windows, and then you get to that one house that has curtains up and it's like
1: so rude.
3: Obnoxious.
2: And I don't know why they blur downtown Greenville. Some weekends I'm walking down Main Street, every building is blurry.
1: That's in real life, not in Google Maps.
0: Yeah, that's because you've been drinking a little bit, I think, Kate.
1: So here's what makes it particularly foolish, in my opinion. People think it's making them less likely to get their house burglarized. There's a problem with that theory, though. According to the crime reports, home burglary has actually dropped down to fewer than 1% of households, and it has been dropping steadily because so many people now have cameras, security stuff. Home burglary is almost exclusively done by stupid kids who do it on a whim without any planning at all, which means the theory that, oh, if I have my house up where people can see it on Google View, they can plan to break in by the picture of the front of my house, which has never happened according to any documents. So far, we don't know of anyone who's even done that. It may have happened once or twice, I don't know. But the idea of going and blurring your picture doesn't make you any safer. It's just your imagination.
0: Okay, maybe they're worried about the way their house looks. Like, you know, when people say, oh, I would have cleaned up if I'd known you were coming.
2: Oh, yeah. That paint job.
1: Well, why ain't they worried about it whenever the car drove by? And people, anyone who
0: drives
1: by. Because
0: no one knows when it drives by. And why does it bother you so bad? I'm like, honestly.
2: Bless his heart.
0: It's like.
1: Okay, wait, I want to go back to that. You said they didn't know it would drive by. But they had it that way for anybody that drove by.
0: I was just kind of being silly with blurring the house. I was like, you know, my house is dirty. I don't want you to see it online.
3: Yeah, but random people driving by versus it being on the internet, that's different.
1: Why?
0: Well, because here's the thing, Tom. Listen,
3: internet's permanent.
0: You are TMI guy. You'll share everything. You share your whole life.
1: Hawk,
0: your kid's
1: this is
0: life.
1: Something you can see from the street. It's public.
2: But if you don't live in that city.
0: Yeah.
2: You have to drive there.
1: It's just freaking the front of your house.
0: But it doesn't really matter.
1: Well, actually, really. It does, because they say anyone who is looking for a house to rob, they're going to be more interested in the one that's blurred out because they feel like those houses may be hiding something of value. They figure if someone goes to the trouble of blurring their house, they must have something they want to protect.
0: I just feel like we give out too much information, period.
1: I agree 100%. Yeah. We have thrown away all privacy, but that's not privacy. That's public. People can walk down your sidewalk and see the front of your house.
0: But who has time to blur out your house? I'm like, I'm busy picking up kids, figuring out dinner, doing homework, and I'm going to sit there and blur out my house.
3: Now, maybe the Google camera caught them doing something embarrassing,
1: now,
3: and
1: they
3: were like, I need to blur this.
1: Anyway, and I would be fine with blurring out something like that.
0: Well, they might blur out me in my backyard when I'm pee-peeing.
1: They can't see your backyard.
3: You.
1: That's the point of Google Street
3: View. Why do you not use your toilet? Don't you pay for indoor plumbing?
0: It is freeing to go outside and just under the stars and, you know.
2: It's really nice.
3: It's freeing until you get arrested.
1: Or spread the plague.
0: You know what? Don't knock it till you try it.
3: No.
0: Tori's peeping over her fence there.
2: I mean, I camp out with women. You should see them go beside a tree next to the campsite.
0: Yeah, I mean, there's something freeing about peeing.
3: No,
0: outside.
3: It's messy. Yeah.
1: Well,
3: no.
2: Messy?
3: Yes.
2: You're watering your grass.
1: According to the Department of Justice, home burglaries are exceedingly rare, fewer than 1% of household, and that number has been dropping for the past two decades.
0: You do have to stand and go sprinkled.
3: Oh, my God.

0: So there are a couple of ways to actually make your house less likely to be burglarized.
1: Yeah, okay.
0: Sign up for ADT, then quit ADT and keep the sign in the front yard.
2: Oh, that's what I do.
1: You know what? You can just get those security signs.
0: Right.
1: You can buy them online where it's nobody.
3: They don't make a difference. My house still got robbed when I had one of those little ADT signs.
1: Really? Okay.
3: Yeah.
0: All right. They say another way is if it's mobile, just drive it to another neighborhood.
1: Okay. You can do that. Mm-hmm. Yeah.
0: Put bars on your windows, but keep in mind it will make you feel like you're living in prison. Or if you're married, like more of a prison.
1: Listen, honestly, I know people that live in the big cities, they have bars on their windows.
0: Quite aware of that.
2: Yeah. I have one in my living room.
1: Okay. That's a different kind of bar.
0: They say also take turns with your neighbor watching each other's home.
1: Yeah, it's a neighborhood watch.
0: Well, as an added bonus, you'll know when they're out of town so you can break into their house.
1: Oh, there you go.
0: And then finally, they say the best way is to have a radio salary because you won't have anything worth stealing.
2: They would laugh if they came into my house. They'd probably leave stuff.
3: That's what happened when I got burglarized. They didn't take anything.
0: Wow.
2: Really?
3: Literally. Well, they took one TV, a small TV.
1: So they broke in, didn't steal anything else.
3: I think they actually felt bad for me because there was money sitting on the table that wasn't there before. I'm just kidding.
0: They left you a tip.
3: Yeah, they were like, you know what, honey? You need this more than I do.
1: We are in this tip society now. So I'm going to rob your house and give you a tip.
0: Just 10 out of 10. An iPad sitting on your table.
1: Yeah.
0: How did you like the service this morning?
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0: 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Right now it's 944.
1: I got some new jeans on, can you tell?
0: Nope.
2: You good?
0: No, we don't look at you.
2: The darker jeans, yeah.
1: They're not fitting right. They felt good in the store, but now I'm just, you know, kind of wiggling a little bit. They kind of pull up my jeans. You know, it's hard to get the right perfect fitting jeans.
3: You don't wear a belt?
1: Yeah, I got a belt on.
3: Oh, okay.
1: Yeah.

0: Hey, and I was telling you, jorts are making a comeback. Jean shorts went on American Eagle all over the place. These models in the jean shorts, and they're down to the knees, too, some of them.
1: Don't buy any, Hawk.
0: I've got mine from the past.
2: You've got skorts?
3: Do you mean for the guys? Because
0: yeah,
3: girls never stopped wearing jean shorts.
0: Yeah, for the guys. It's it's the shorts, jean shorts.
4: Never heard them called anything but shorts.
3: Really? Jorts has been around for a while.
4: Never ever heard jean shorts combined into, like, I don't understand why you need a special word to describe them.
3: Follow Hawk for more fashion advice.
0: Thank you. That's the first time.
4: I'm gonna pass.
0: Well, you know what? They had a survey, asked people how often do we wear jeans? All the time, apparently. 25% said daily they wear jeans. I probably wear jeans daily, except on the weekend. Tori, you probably wear them daily.
3: Yeah, weekend. I mean, to work, yeah.
0: Now, Tom will wear his shorts quite a bit in here, but they're not jorts. Cato, you probably wear them daily.
1: I wear jeans daily because it's so cold in here.
0: Okay.
1: I can't wear. I used to wear shorts and flip-flops in this room, and now I have to wear boots and pants and jacket.
0: There you go.
4: Are they utes or jutes? Jean boots?
1: That don't make sense, Tom.
4: I think the other one did.
0: 35% say a few times a week is how many times they wear their jeans. And then 12% say once a week they're wearing some jeans. 6% say once a month. And then 11% said less than once a month. And they have so many jeans to choose from, especially with you girls, too. You got the straight leg jeans. 31% of the people are wearing those. Skinny jeans, boot cut jeans, wide leg jeans. They got the big bell-bottom jeans now that were back in the, you know, your mom and dad wore back in the 60s.
1: I trip over those.
0: I know. They're so big. Mm-hmm. Then, of course, Tori, you got the mom jeans that go up, you know, pretty high.
1: Call her out.
0: I didn't call her out. I'm just saying they've got them.
3: Oh, I wear them. I wore them before I was a mom. I love me some high-waisted jeans.
0: Okay. So some fun facts about your denim jeans. The tiny pockets, a little tiny pocket right there in the front, a little square pocket inside your jeans. Not designed for the lip balm, which you see a lot of girls will put the lip balm in there.
4: It's for a watch, right?
0: Yeah, it was for a watch, pocket watch, back in the 1800s. And they were once illegal to wear. In the 1950s, jeans were banned in some of the American schools, theaters, and restaurants. School administrators labeled them as anti-establishment because association with teenage rebellion and rock and roll.
4: Mm-hmm.
0: So you couldn't wear jeans.
4: I guess we showed them, didn't we?
0: Yeah.
4: Now we wear them everywhere. My brother was in town, and we were taking him and his wife out for their anniversary. We were going to a really nice restaurant, Rick Irwin's East Side. And he's like, I didn't bring any long pants. And so he's like, I only have shorts. I said, I think you wear them, buddy. I said, my son's got some jeans you can borrow. So he wore the jeans to make sure he could get into a nice restaurant. Uh-huh. And that was fine. So now jeans are like, you can wear them in a nice restaurant.
1: I would wear shorts to a restaurant.
4: Well, he probably could have, but he wasn't sure.
1: I don't think there's any dress code that I know of any restaurant in Greenville.
0: Well, you know, speaking of that, 1951, you know the crooner Bing Crosby?
4: Mm-mm.
0: Yeah, he's one
4: I know Bing Crosby. I don't know the crooner Bing Crosby.
0: Like with Michael Bublé and those guys. And he's like, I'm dreaming of a white Christmas.
1: Is
0: it too early? Yeah, someone's tuning in and going, man, it's too early for Christmas music. Well, in 1951, he was turned away from a luxury hotel in Canada because he was wearing a full denim outfit, and they recognized him and then let him in.
3: Wow, the Canadian tuxedo.
0: How about that? And then when you are wearing your jeans, every single pair of jeans requires 150 cotton balls to produce. So you're wearing cotton balls is all you're doing when you're wearing your blue jeans.
3: Hmm.
0: Yeah, that's equivalent to nearly 4 to 5 miles of cotton thread. So 150 cotton balls are on you today.
3: Well, and I know the low-rise jeans are coming back in, and I don't think mentally I can do this again.
0: Yeah.
3: I really, the hips out, the booty crack out. Like, I'm not ready for that again.
4: I'm voting for it.
0: It's like, you know, they're in the grocery store and all of a sudden it's...
3: Do you know how nice it's been to be like, oh, something's on the bottom shelf. Let me just bend over and pick that up without any worries. I can't go back to low rise.
0: You got to pull your shirt down as you're, you know, squatting.
3: No, there's like a whole procedure of how to bend over in low rise jeans.
1: Mm-hmm. I guess I'm buying what's on the top shelf.
3: Yeah.
1: Now, you know, just because it's a fashion that people are, it's coming back. You don't have to participate.
3: Yes, 100%, except for all the stores disagree with you. And yes, once something comes into trend, you cannot find anything else.
1: Plato's Closet. That's where I get all the hand-me-downs from 2 years ago.
3: Good to know. Then I'm going there to look for bathing suits, because I don't like those skimpy bathing suits either. So
0: I'll say the low-rise jeans, they're not for the guys, though, right? Because they go down so low.
1: Only if you've got abs.
0: Okay. Yeah.
1: If you don't have a six pack, don't buy them.
3: Basically, if you're not an Abercrombie model.
1: Yeah, exactly.
4: That's what the AB in Abercrombie stands for.
0: Oh, there we go. We learned something.
4: No, I never realized that before.
0: Either. All right, Mom, come get me. I am done.
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0: We are in a major drought, people. And I don't mean rain, even though it's been a little rainy, so hopefully we're good there. I am talking about a fun drought. B93.7, I'm Tori. A nationwide survey said almost 50% of people say they don't have enough fun in their lives. Despite the fact that 90% say that having fun is important for healthy relationships, we just don't have the time for it. So then they asked, how much time do you wish you had just for fun every week? And the average was right around 17 hours. So aside from the things you have to do like work, clean, cook, what would you do if you had 17 extra hours every single week to just dedicate to fun?
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2: As a co-host nation, the U.S. men's national team walked into their own World Cup with something they haven't had since 1994, home field advantage, and a roster loaded with talent playing at the highest levels in Europe. Mauricio Pochettino led a 26-man group anchored by AC Milan's Christian Pulisic, chasing a first quarter final since 2002. A Group D draw against Paraguay, Australia, and Turkey looked manageable on paper. The pressure? Sky high. Would a golden generation finally deliver on American soil or crumble under the weight of expectation? That question would define the entire tournament. Will 2030 finally be the year the U.S. breaks through?
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They just broke down the most popular shows on Netflix. B93.7, I'm Tori. Squid Game Season 2 came in at number 1. Season 3 came in at number 3. Adolescence, which I hadn't heard of, was number 2. Bridgerton Season 3 and Stranger Things Season 5 rounding out the top 5. Just in case you needed something to do this weekend.

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0: I love myself a catchy headline because I fall for them every time. And this one said, you want to stop arguments in your home? Remove this one thing from your kitchen. B93.7, I'm Tori. The knife block. I don't know how much you believe in this, but they say in feng shui, knife blocks may feel practical, but they carry sharp, edgy energy. And so when you leave that out on display, it can subtly increase tension, impatience, and friction, especially in busy family homes. They also say there's a feng shui for money, which I did not know, but they say if you want to keep money in your home, close the toilet lid and shut the bathroom door, because supposedly in feng shui, water represents wealth. Keeping it contained stops money energy from draining away. You know what? These days, I'm willing to try just about anything.
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Everyone trying to beat the heat with ice cream. 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I'm Tori, B98.3.7. We're an exciting bunch of people, aren't we? Chocolate came in number two. Cookie dough took third spot. That's fine. More cookie dough ice cream for me.

many brands that we will rush to defend unless it's Taco Bell. B93.7, I'm Tori. You should have seen the way the internet exploded to defend them over the weekend. That's coming up.

0: you better back up. B98.3.7, I'm Tori. Because basically, so this huge parasite outbreak all stems from lettuce from Taylor Farms. And for whatever reason, everyone was like, oh, it's Taco Bell, because apparently they use that lettuce. But I'm sure they're not the only ones. But all the news organizations have been pointing fingers at Taco Bell. It's the lettuce at Taco Bell. So Taco Bell on Instagram said, we want you to hear it from us. We take your health very seriously. We've removed all Taylor Farms lettuce from Taco Bell stores. Go ahead and enjoy today. And the comments were like, we never went anywhere, Taco Bell. Someone said, don't worry, we're not mad at you. Someone else said, explosive diarrhea didn't stop me before. It's not going to stop me now. And this person said, I'll trust a cheesy gordita crunch before I trust this FDA. This person says, even if I'm Baja Blasting, I'm still going to order from you guys.
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1: Say you told yourself, I'm just going to be lazy today. But then you look outside and it's sunny and it's beautiful and you're like, well, I don't want to waste it. That is called sunshine guilt. I have it too. They say there is a way to get around it, though. B93.7 that's coming up on The Tory Show. I got

Are you afflicted with sunshine guilt? I'm Tori B93.7. All you wanted to do was just be lazy. You don't want to get out of bed. You don't want to be productive. But then you look out the window and it's a gorgeous day. Lots of sunshine and you're like, I'm just wasting it. I got to get up and do something. That's called sunshine guilt. And I too am afflicted with it. And it drives me insane. You feel guilty for basically wasting a beautiful sunny day. They say there are ways to cope with it. Honor your wants and needs. Don't worry about it being a pretty day. If you want to be unproductive, don't get out of bed. Just be lazy. They also say redefining your productivity. Because in our minds, we're like, if we're not up doing something, we're being lazy. But the reality is, sometimes giving your body that rest is being productive. So we like to take family walks after dinner. And recently, it was one of those evenings where it was a big thunderstorm. And my husband's like, yes, we don't have to go for a walk. And when I tell you that thunderstorm cleared up and the sun came out like 10 minutes later, and all of us in the house were like, dang it, now we gotta go for a walk.

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Well, Jimothy's been breaking my heart all weekend long. Have you seen this little raccoon? I'm Tori, B93.7. They saw him in Seattle. He has a congenital spinal deformity, which basically just makes him look much shorter than average, lengthwise. But I love the fact that he's still with his little family and they, you know, are good to him. I just hope good things happen for Jimothy. For just a

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We always talk about how frustrating social media can be, but it also can have some good parts to it. Like this girl who saved her dad's shop. I'm Tori, B93.7. She is in London. Her dad owns a shoe store, and it's been open for 30 years, but it's been kind of struggling lately. And so she made a TikTok that went super viral, and now they're doing okay. So this was in London, and actually it was an influencer who just happened to stop in there and post about the shop. And so when his daughter saw that and it did really well, she's like, hold on, I could do this too. So she started posting all about her father's Y2K sandals. And you know, all of us millennials were like, let me save this shop immediately. And they're doing really well now. They've gone from almost closing down to they're paying their bills on time and they got their head above water. And what's really cool is now they're looking at online sales, which you're a little late there, Dad. You should have been on that a little sooner, but that's going to help them a ton too.

0: 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I'm Elise Riley, and each week on Wet Nose Wednesday, I will feature a new cat or dog looking for its forever home. 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

Hey, it's Tori. So Tom and I from the Hawk and Tom Show were talking off air this morning about how burnt out millennials and younger generations are. And this new survey pretty much sums up why. It's coming up next, B93.7. Got me.

0: funny that I come across an article that says new survey finds growing majority of Americans believe young adults face steeper financial challenges than their parents' generation. I'm Tori, B93.7. I was just talking to my mom about this because I said, there was a time when you could work for the same company for 30 years, however long, you could retire, you get a pension, you have some version of a 401k, you're doing all right. And even Tom and I, this morning from the Hawk and Tom Show, we were talking about it. And I said, I feel like my old generation is just so burnt out. And it's not that we're burnt out from work. We don't mind working. We don't love it, but we don't mind it. We know it's a part of life. But there used to be some sort of one day it'll all pay off and it'll be worth it for generations before us. You work, you retire, you enjoy your life. And I'm telling this to Tom and I'm like, you know, there just used to be some sort of light at the end of the tunnel. And Cato, without missing a beat, goes, now it's more like a train coming at you. No truer words have ever been spoken.
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America's favorite sport, apparently right around the corner. They just did a survey. Number one on the list was football. Just about that time. B93.7, The Tory Show. They say the

0: drink water with your meals because, you know, you're supposed to drink water and you drink more when you eat. So what better time to chug that water than while you're eating? Except for now they're saying it's actually doing some harm. I'm Tori, B93.7. Is that not always the way? Cornell and Penn State researchers teamed up to find maybe the reason we're struggling to lose weight is because we are drinking water when we eat food. Crazy. They said drinking more water during meals was linked to eating more, not less. Because when you eat food, your body kind of naturally finds it less and less appealing, and supposedly that's what helps you stop eating. But when you drink water, it resets the palate and disrupts that communication. Scientific whiplash is all this is.
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What would you drop in a porta potty that would make you dive in and get it? That list is very short for me. Apparently, it's a bit longer for this guy. BNet 83.7, that's coming up on The Tory Show. I could

0: So, do you see that guy who was just camping out in a porta potty after the World Cup? I'm Tori, B93.7. They went around, they knock on all the porta potty doors, and they're like, if you're in there, you got 10 minutes. Nothing. They go back, and this same one was still locked from earlier. And they're like, we're coming in, and suddenly they hear someone yelling, apparently, that he wasn't coming out. They cut this thing open, get the guy out. He had been in there for 8 hours and claimed that he went in after his Mountain Dew fell in. Do not believe any of that. There was some weird stuff happening because even if you went in for Mountain Dew, you're there for 8 hours. When someone comes to rescue you, your response would never be, no thanks, I'm good. It would be, oh my gosh, thank you. All I've had to drink is this crappy Mountain Dew. I'm sorry. I know it was gross. I couldn't help myself.
1: Injured?
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America's best towns to visit 2026, and we here in Greenville rank number 3 on the list. 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

Do you remember that show Mythbusters? They would hear these crazy articles or headlines and say, huh, I wonder if that's possible. And they would put it to the test. It was a team of scientists. B93.7, I'm Tori. Well, one of those episodes just saved a family's life. This happened in Minnesota. She is driving along down the road with her infant daughter in the back seat when she lost control of her car and plunged into the river. They came close to drowning, but then she remembered a Mythbusters episode where they said wait until the pressure inside the car equalized before pushing the door open and getting out. And she did it and saved her life and her daughter's life. That is so impressive.

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1: Bella Kay wrapping up the Tory Show. I'm getting out of here. I hope you enjoy the rest of your Monday. I'll talk to you again tomorrow. B93.7 Black Eyed Peas. Bye. Be safe.
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0: Hey, Dex, Barbie T, only on B93.7. Crazy story out of San Francisco. I'm like doing the puppy sitting right now.
1: Oh,
0: I got baby doll
1: here
0: in the studio. Yeah. She's a little Pomeranian, and I can't imagine if something like this happened to her in San Francisco. Wait until you hear. It is part of good news, though, coming up next.

0: Dex and Barbie T right here at B93.7. Barbie T, tell me something good.
1: So this guy, he's an Amazon delivery driver out of Illinois, and he was just doing his route. Then he noticed this guy, you know, he needs his some help. He's out here taking his trash out. He looked like he was struggling because he's an amputee.
0: Oh.
1: Well, Keith saw this. Well, no, Ed saw this, and Ed was like, hey, let me help you. Keith was like, no, I got it. And then Keith said, oh, wait, okay, I guess you can help. Because Ed also is an amputee.
0: Wait, so when he thought he was completely able-bodied, he was like, nah, I'm not going to have your help me. And then he was like, oh, he's like me? And now he's like, all right.
1: Yeah, so they bonded over, you know, their similar challenges that they faced.
0: And that's great.
1: He said, between the two of us, we got two good legs. So
0: that's
1: help
0: great.
1: My neighbor out here, you know, with his groceries and any kind of household chores. He helped him out.
0: And is he going to start doing this on a regular basis?
1: I think so.
0: That's amazing.
1: A simple act of kindness leading to a great friendship.
0: Wow. I just find that so wild. He's just like, nah, I don't need your help. And then he realizes.
1: Because he feels like, you know how some people, like

0: especially people that are in a wheelchair or whatever. I can do it myself. I don't need any sympathy, you know, that kind of thing. So, yeah. But he said, you know, actually, he understands. So I guess I can let him, you know, help me.
1: It's so funny. My mom, because she's getting older and it's harder for her to move around and everything. Mm-hmm. She'll do everything. I do it all myself. You can't help her for nothing. I get it.
0: It's okay to let a lend and let the lending hand help you.
1: Absolutely. Listen, my story a little bit different. Man, this dog went missing since 4th of July. Think about how long ago that was, right? So here we are, nearly 2 weeks. This dog has been missing in San Francisco Bay.
0: Whoa, okay.
1: As in, like, not on land. Dog's been missing in the water.
0: In the water?
1: How is this even possible that this dog, like, at this point, the owners have given up hope. Because, I mean, like, there's no way that you can tread water for that long. Sure enough, firefighters using a drone and an airboat were able to locate the dog. He was exhausted. He was a half a mile from shore. Almost there, right?
0: Oh,
1: dog was being treated for minor injuries. He was reunited with their owners. Dog's going to be perfectly fine. He had seagulls, like, circling him, trying to come after him because they thought, food.
0: Yeah.
1: How crazy is that?
0: I'm surprised nothing in the water got him.
1: I'm shocked at that, too.
0: Yeah, goodness.
1: And the fact that he was able to stay above water, the dog was exhausted. Nearly two weeks. The dog has been just treading water.
0: Put him in the stroller for a good month. Don't let him walk.
1: Yes. All the treats. How did you guys lose him? I'm so glad that he's home.
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0: 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Listen, coming up, just about 2 songs away, we're getting into real or fake news headlines. California Library is now making the patrons of this library sign a pledge against using AI before allowing them to check out books, real or completely made up. Barbie?
1: I'm going to say real news.
0: Going to stick with that?
1: Yeah.
0: Okay. Lock your answer in. We're going to give you the answer to that. The rest of the headlines going to be coming up next. Put you to the test. Real or fake news headlines coming up.

0: 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Real or fake news headlines. Let's get into it. These are headlines we're running by Barbie T. She's got to figure out if it's real or completely made up. And the first one, we already gave it to you earlier. California library making patrons sign a pledge against AI before allowing them to even check out a book.
1: Real news.
0: You're going to say real news. Mm-hmm. If you said real news.
1: No, I can see it. It's Callie.
0: I know. I read that. I was like, oh, I don't know. Mm-hmm. Okay. The first ever ultimate robot fighting championship just happened in China. It's the first time they've ever had 32 teams come up with their best humanoid robots, and they put them up against each other in a fighting death challenge. One robot actually got its head knocked off.
1: Ooh, get your block knocked off. Who won? I'm going to say real news. I could see that for sure.
0: Why?
1: Because they do that in China. Yeah. See?
0: Not only did it get its head knocked off, it kept fighting.
1: Shut up.
0: That's the part that's really crazy to me.
1: Don't give up.
0: You know why? Because a lot of these guys keep putting the brain up here. No, they put it somewhere in the chest so that it would keep fighting. And

0: this is a hoax. No way. But it was on like legit websites. So
1: are they like human size or are they like little ones?
0: I mean, like they're probably a little bit lower. Like, I mean, I couldn't tell. There was nobody standing next to them in the pictures that I saw. All right, next story. Time traveler from 2045 makes predictions and what we need to watch out for. Actually passed a lie detector.
1: Real news.
0: Gonna say real news? You get this one, you win.
1: Shut up.
0: Man claiming to time travel from 2045 made a batch of eerie predictions and reportedly passed a lie detector when they put him to the test. He's calling himself Adam, and he said he journeyed back to our time from 2045 and said that there are some things we need to watch out for.
1: Like what? What's going on?
0: Let's see. The future, he said,
1: Did he know the lottery numbers? Like, what's up?
0: Right.
1: Where is this man?
0: Among his claims, everyone will be microchipped like pets. He says that he already has one implanted in his hand called the One. He also predicts humans will merge with robots that time travel will zip you around in modern UFOs. He further claims aliens will land on Earth August 2028.
1: Well, so we got a little time. I'm not getting the chip, though. Just throwing that out there. You can keep that.
0: And then finally, just for fun, man in Egypt ends up breaking the Guinness Book of World Records for making the longest basketball hoop shot.
1: Really?
0: Egypt.
1: How long is that?
0: 82 feet and 10 inches.
1: Fake news. Oh, it's real?
0: Yes.
1: You sounded like a liar.
0: I know. That was acting. Actually, the original world record shot was 82 feet. His shot was backwards at 90 feet and 6 inches.
1: Backwards?
0: Yes.
1: That's crazy.
0: Ali ended up breaking not only the Guinness Book of World Records for the longest shot, but since he did it backwards, got that one too.
1: Wow.
0: That was previously held by a Harlem Globetrotter named Corey Thunder Laws.
1: Yeah, like
0: so now it's Ali.
1: Dang,
0: good for him.
1: Good skills, Ali.
0: Yep.
1: Maybe he should join the Globetrotters
0: or that one hoop shot guys. Man, you know what I'm talking about? The ones that make the impossible.
1: Mm-hmm.
0: Dang.
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0: Dex and Barbie T only on B93.7. Another weekend, another video goes viral in downtown Greenville. Did you see the video?
1: Of the fights?
0: Yes.
1: Oh, my gosh.
0: It was, and they're all kind of like right there in that central area, like right next to where Coffee Underground is. Mm-hmm. And
1: it's like the same little corner everybody's fighting on.
0: Yeah. And so this time there was multiple people, but the police

0: were on it, man. They were tackling a bunch of them.
1: They were laying the smack down. It was like WWE all over.
0: Right. You know, there's one there and then another one right down the... Yeah. Guys, we got to calm it down.

0: 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We'll keep you company wherever you are.
1: It's summer, woo!
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0: Hey, Dex, Barbie T, B93.7. All right, so this is kind of wild. So Tina's had some people working on the house and everything like that. Mm-hmm. So they were working on the house, a couple of guys, and all of a sudden, one dude was doing something in the kitchen. Next thing you know, he opens up a cabinet door as the other guy is coming out. Smacks him in the face with it.
1: Ooh!
0: Tooth pops out.
1: Oh, no!
0: Right. And so that guy was like, oh, crap. Oh. And so he ends up leaving so that he can try to go figure out how to get his tooth put back in.
1: Yeah.
0: And then the other guy just keeps working. As we're all kind of chatting, the guy's like, oh, that's nothing. And he points at this tooth. That's a fake tooth. And I was like, oh, snap. When he was like 15, something like that, he got hit in the face with a horse.
1: A horse.
0: So they had horses. Horse hoof knocked him in the face. Did one of those back kicks.
1: Oh.
0: And he had to have that removed.
1: And he only lost one tooth?
0: Oh, he lost a couple of them. But yeah, he said this one tooth is fake. The others they were able to save somehow. I don't know.
1: Oh my gosh.
0: Right. So that got me thinking, like, these stories are insane. Have you ever lost a tooth?
1: Naturally.
0: Yeah, exactly. Like, I have natural stories.
1: Where the tooth fairy came.
0: Do you have a crazy story on how you or someone you know has lost a tooth? What's the craziest thing that happened? I looked this up. Did you know that Daniel Craig lost a tooth?
1: No, when?
0: While he was filming a movie for James Bond, when he was James Bond.
1: Beyonce, she had a chipped tooth. She was doing a trick with the microphone.
0: A microphone popped her tooth.
1: Yeah.
0: See? 833-685-9595. What's the craziest way you or someone you know popped a tooth out?

0: Hey, Dex, Barbie T, good afternoon. It's B93.7. Man, these stories are nuts.
1: Oh my gosh, this makes me want to put in a mouth guard.
0: Yo, seriously, who would have known? So what's the crazy way you ended up losing a tooth? Go ahead, what happened?
2: I must have been in first grade or something. And there was a boy that asked me on a date. He wanted me to go bowling with him. I was not interested. So being a first grader, I hissed in his face like a cat.
1: Huh. Wow.
2: And as soon as I did that, my front tooth flew out and hit him in the face.
1: How romantic.
2: The teacher lost it.
0: Stop.
2: He couldn't even not laugh at the poor guy. I think I scarred him for life.
0: Yeah.
1: For
0: I can
1: sure.
0: see that. 100%.
1: For sure.
0: That's amazing. Did you know that Tiger Woods lost a tooth?
1: What? Was he drunk driving or something?
0: No, he was doing... he was at a ski race of some sort, and there was television cameras there, and one of the operators swung it around and smacked him in the face, and he lost his front tooth off of that.
1: Oh, I would have had his job.
0: Not even in
1: my gosh.
0: Not even in golf. It was at a ski race. How crazy is that? What about you? You got two stories? Go ahead.
3: Well, I have two stories, and they're not about me, but my younger brother had a tooth that was loose, and he wouldn't stop complaining about it. So my cousin and I held him at the bottom of my grandma's court stairs, and my other cousin karate kicked from the top of the stairs, kicked him right in his mouth, and knocked the tooth out.
1: My goodness.
0: Wait.
3: And then.
0: Just one tooth came out. Not all of them. Just one.
3: Just the one tooth that was bothering him. Yeah.
0: Wow. Okay, next story.
3: My same grandparents, they had two horses. One really nice one, one really mean one. My aunt got too close to the really mean one, and he back kicked her in the mouth and knocked out her.
0: Oh, my
1: God. How many teeth did she lose?
3: Three.
0: Three.
1: Woo! Three teeth. That's my gosh.
0: Don't stand behind a horse, man. That's how that other guy, that's how the story got started. Dude got kicked in the face with a horse hoof.
1: Oh my gosh. I had a cheerleading friend. The girls I cheered with, she got kicked in the face and now has a permanent dimple. At least it looked good.
0: Wow. Kicked in the face by another cheerleader?
1: No, a horse.
0: A horse. Oh,
1: hoof
0: okay.
1: To the face.
0: 833-685-9595. Can you beat that? Crazy way someone you know or you lost a tooth. Call now.
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0: 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Man, stories are pretty epic. Not gonna lie. Crazy way you or someone you know lost a tooth. This guy remembers the story. I love that these people are remembering this from way back in the day.
1: Like in their childhood.
0: Right. This guy was in high school. Wait until you hear what he did to prove he's a man.
1: A crazy man.
0: Oh, man. Oh, we'll get into it next.

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1: Barbie says horrible. I say epic. I don't know. These are wild.
2: I can't imagine losing my teeth.
1: You know, listen, and this happens to everybody. You think it's just you? It's not. Like, what's the craziest way you ended up losing a tooth? And we've been taking some of these stories. You know, Daniel Craig lost a tooth filming James Bond. A lot of action, you know, stunts there. Tiger Woods lost his tooth. You know, Viggo Mortensen, he's the guy who was in, Lord of the Rings. He ended up chipping his front tooth because there was an intense fight scene and they were supposed to pull their punch in Lord of the Rings. Didn't pull it enough.
2: Oh my gosh.
1: Popped his tooth or broke it, you know, chipped it. Now we got this guy. Go ahead. So what ended up happening? It was you that lost the tooth, right?
3: Man, I got into a fight with this guy, right? He was known for the one punch knockout in high school. He was like, you know, you're so weak that I'm gonna hit you with the left. So he tried. He didn't knock me out at all.
1: Wait, so you just let him punch you? Just like, hey, okay, well, you ain't going to knock me out with one punch. And then he punched you.
3: Yeah, I had

0: shit my jaw, crushed my molars, some teeth came out. But I still won because he didn't knock me out, you know. And I ruined his streak.
1: He knocked your teeth out, baby. How did you consider that a win?
0: Because he didn't knock me out. I ruined his streak.
2: Right. I don't know if that's a 100% win because you did.
1: He knocked something out.
2: Your teeth.
0: I was still standing.
2: Got it. Yeah, no, I get
3: it. Whatever makes you feel better to sleep at night. Okay, but baby, them teeth are gone.
2: That was out. From high school, though.
3: Oof.
2: That's wild. Okay, go ahead. What about you? So you ended up, this is you that lost the tooth. What happened?
4: I was like 9 years old. Me and my friend were roller skating outside and her brother's skateboard was out there. So we thought, I'll get on my knees on the skateboard and you can push me while you're roller skating.
2: Right.
4: Well, front wheels of the skateboard got stuck in a crack in the sidewalk.
3: Oh no.
4: She fell on top of me. My face, as I was laughing, went straight into the cement. So lost the front tooth, chipped the other one, and that's been 30-something years.
2: Wow.
1: Oh, my gosh.
4: Yeah.
2: Did you ever get the chipped tooth fixed, or is it still chipped?
4: I got the chipped tooth fixed.
2: Okay.
4: I still have a fake one, obviously.
2: Right.
4: The dentist tried to tell my mom, just soak the tooth in milk and shove it back in her mouth. And she's like, I'm not doing that to my kid. You're crazy.
2: You can do that.
4: The whole tooth, like the root and everything, So if she would have just shoved it back in, it probably could have been saved, but...
2: That's crazy.
3: Never have I ever heard of that.
2: Yeah.
3: Soak it in milk and then shove it in your mouth.
2: This whole thing started because this guy was like telling me that he got his face kicked by a horse and they lost three teeth. Two of them, they were able to put back in and they saved them.
3: Ugh, I didn't know that is what they did.
2: Put it in milk as soon as it comes out. And then rush over.
3: I'm going to be like, oh, no. The screams that would come out of my mouth.
2: Sure. And, you know, probably years of Invisalign. But still, give us a call, 833-685-9595. Share your story. Crazy way you or someone you know lost the tooth.
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0: Hey, good afternoon. Dex, Barbie T, only on B93.7. It is time to get into our $1,000 minute to win it. Ed is on with us to try to win this money. Good morning, sir. How are you?
1: I'm doing well. How are you guys doing?
0: Good. Ed, what do you do for a living?
1: I'm a stay-at-home dad, actually.
0: Oh, really? Okay. Well, yeah. How many kids? One, two, how old?
1: Three. 9, 6, and 4.
0: Okay. When it comes to that, you guys are probably saving a ton of money on childcare.
1: Oh, yeah. That is super expensive. That's why we decided to do it like this.
0: Right on. What part of town are we getting you out of?
1: Simpsonville, South Carolina.
0: Oh, right on. Okay. Well, let's see what we can do for you. We got 60 seconds on your timer. Your timer's going to start as soon as I finish reading the first question. Let's get you that $1,000.
1: All right.
0: What actor played Buddy the Elf?
1: Will Ferrell.
0: What city is home to the Tennessee Titans?
1: Nashville.
0: What is the deepest ocean in the world?
1: Pacific.
0: What actor played Neo in The Matrix?
1: Keanu Reeves.
0: What city is O'Hare Airport located in?
1: Chicago.
0: What company owns YouTube?
1: Google.
0: What shape is a yield sign?
1: Triangle.
0: What actor played Doc Holliday in Tombstone?
1: Oh, I know this. He just passed away.

0: played Batman. I can't think of his name. Pass.
1: What does SWAT stand for?
0: Special Weapons and Tactics.
1: What company owns... Oh, there's our timer. Dang, that was the last question, I believe.
0: Man.
1: You did such a good job.
0: All right, I appreciate it.
1: So the one that you had to pass on was what actor played Doc Holliday in Tombstone, and that is Val Kilmer.
0: That, I knew it. Yep. Oh, my God.
1: And you were all over it. You knew about the Top Gun. That was so great. Which company owns Firestone Tires would have been your next question. What do you think?
0: I think it's Bridgestone Firestone.
1: Oh, man. You would have done such a good job. What is that? 5, 6, 7, 8. Oh, no. We had one more, and that is what does RPM stand for?
0: Revolutions per minute.
1: You would have gotten it. Your timing was a little off. All you needed to do was be a little bit faster. And I think that Doc Holliday was the one that really kind of, you know, hooked you on the time.
0: I couldn't think of his name.

0: per minute.
1: You would have gotten it. Your timing was a little off. All you needed to do was be a little bit faster. And I think that Doc Holliday was the one that really kind of, hooked you on the time.
0: I couldn't think of his name, man.
1: You got to try again. DexandBarbieT.com. Yep. We would love to have you back, all right?
0: I appreciate it. Thank you.

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0: Hey, it's Dex, Barbie T. It's B93.7. It is time to get into our Ghosted. Kyle has reached out to us. Kyle, what's going on, man?
1: Oh, man. You know, being a single guy, it's never easy.
0: I get it.
2: Yeah. I can only imagine.
0: You and Leah, how long have you guys been dating? What are we looking for? Because she ghosted you.
1: That's right. Yeah. I mean, we were on our third date. Things, honestly, were going great. We'd been talking maybe for about a month. We were using the apps and, you know, it's an app. It's 2026, and yeah. I really wasn't expecting much to come out of a dating app nowadays.
0: Sure,
1: okay?
0: Yeah.
1: But the first couple dates, it was electric. There was a connection that I have never felt. I mean, there was so much we had in common, and like really obscure things. Like, we both loved astronomy, hiking, old history documentaries. We even started talking about how we both collect old maps. Come on, like...
0: Maps?
1: Who talks about that?
2: Yeah, sounds like a match made in heaven. Sounds like it's perfect for
1: you. That's what I'm saying.
0: You're talking
1: about
0: like paper maps?
1: Yeah, paper maps. Absolutely.
0: Wow. Okay. Yeah. And she's into that too.
2: I only have one paper map. That's only because it's a picture of us.
1: Well, see, that's how I know you really don't take it seriously. But So I see this. I was going to go ask her on a third date. Mm-hmm. And she basically just told me that we weren't compatible, didn't see a future. I asked why. Silence. I couldn't believe it. I really couldn't believe it. And, you know, at this point, it's like, I just want some answers, you know?
0: Right.
1: I'm just so confused of, like, how you could have so many things in common, and then all of a sudden, we're not compatible? It's not making sense to me.
0: Yeah.
2: Yeah, I'm so sorry.
0: Well, why don't we do this? We'll go ahead and give Leah a call, and we will try to get some answers for you, okay?
1: Okay, thank you so much.
0: I had to look it up. Okay. Cartography. Ooh. It's kind of hard to find somebody who's into that.
2: Okay, yeah.
0: Study of maps.
2: Yeah, that sounds so much fun.
0: Listen. All right.
2: I mean, yeah.
0: Give us two songs. We're going to try to get some answers for this guy. We'll give her a call. We'll be right back.

0: Hey, Dex, Barbie T, B93.7. Well, so we're trying to help out Kyle. He has gone on a couple of dates, 3 dates, I guess, with this girl, Leah. They had a bunch of random stuff in common.
1: Yeah, their connection, he said it was electrifying.
0: Right.
1: They both even like collecting maps, which is different.
0: Yeah.
1: So it sounded like a match made in heaven. But then she said, you know what? We're not compatible.
0: She texted him, said we're not compatible, and she won't respond back to him anymore. We're just trying to get some answers, and Leah has agreed to come on. So thank you so much for that. Leah, I should let you know that Kyle's on the other line. He's listening. So he thought you guys were very compatible. What changed? Why did you ghost this man?
2: So, yes, we did have a few things in common. He's right about that, but he's really big on maps. Like, that's his thing. I brought up a globe, and that's what started him just completely going off the deep end. We were just talking about travel,
0: okay.
2: And he tells me that he knows for a fact that the Earth is flat.
0: Shut up.
1: That's- oh, boy.
2: He started telling me that. Yes, literally, like, and in the middle of our date, and he starts going on and on and literally going into scientific. He goes, if we're spinning at 1,000 miles per hour, we would feel it. There's no way that the Earth could be moving and we just wouldn't feel it. And there's no way that the water wouldn't just stay stuck on a spinning ball. These are all his words, literally in the middle of our date.
0: Okay.
1: So you can't date a flat earther?
2: No. And just like you guys are speechless right now,
0: I don't
2: even know what to do. When he went on his rampage about the Earth, I'm like, it's 2026,
3: okay.
2: Bro. What?
3: Okay.
0: Yeah. Kyle?
3: Listen, I have an open mind when I date somebody as well. I understand that we're not everyone's going to have the same things in common, but come on. Blindly believing that the Earth is round, but I'm supposed to be the crazy one. And I also gave so many facts during my date, and all you said was, because science. That's not a thing, because science. I have video essays. I've seen experiments. People keep asking questions. They're not answered, okay?
2: Uh-huh. It's not my job to help you prove that the Earth is round,
0: yeah.
2: Okay? That is not what I'm here to do.
0: You got to know that this is a little different, right? This is not a common belief.
3: Well, yeah. I mean, when you think about how the government has suppressed information, absolutely, yeah. Like, you wouldn't know, but I have gone through the effort. I have all the data. All you need is, like, 30 minutes to watch a YouTube that I found, and you'd see clearly your mind would be open. Like, there are people that took the moon landing frame by frame and show you how unrealistic it is.
2: There's a passion behind his voice. Like, this is literally what he was telling me on our date about all the data. He's whipping out all of these statistics. And I'm not going
3: to
2: debate basic
3: reality
2: with someone on a third date.
3: Listen, if you want to stay misinformed, that's your thing. But I was really hoping that you would see the truth, the light.
1: Have you ever asked ChatGPT?
3: Listen, ChatGPT is not always accurate, so I have to make sure and show them the research that I have found, and by the end of our conversation, they agree with me.
0: Who, they? You mean?
1: The chat?
3: The ChatGPT, yes.
0: Okay. For you, Leah, this is a deal breaker. You can't, I can see that he is very behind what he believes. So he's not changing.
2: Yes, and
0: okay.
2: Literally, and I'm not sure. Just like you guys are having a hard time even getting through to him. Imagine being alone on a date with a guy like this. I just don't believe in conspiracy theorists, and I'm just not going to sign up or even pretend that I want to watch a bunch of YouTube videos for the rest of my life on conspiracy theories and the moon landing.
0: Right.
2: It's 2026.
0: Okay.
3: That's what I'm saying. Open your eyes, you know?
0: You know,
1: that made me think of the Cardi B meme.
0: Yeah.
1: Open your eyes.
0: Obviously, this isn't gonna work. Is there anything you'd like to say to her, Kyle? We figured out what's going on here.
3: Everyone's laughing at me now, calling me crazy. I'm a lunatic. And all I'll say is, look at the history. You can look at your old-fashioned textbooks and whatever you want to see. There are plenty of people who were laughed at until they were proven right. And I'm just asking questions most people won't.
0: Yeah. No, listen, I'm not laughing at you. I'm laughing
1: okay.
0: with you.
1: Yeah, sure. It's just, you know.
2: You guys are being very, very kind. I okay. definitely don't want any parts of going on YouTube to try to get proof for conspiracy theories
0: yeah.
2: in 2026 on topics that have been scientifically proven decades and hundreds of years ago. No, I don't
1: I will
2: see
1: say,
2: any enjoyment in that.
1: Just playing devil's advocate here. I will say if you ask ChatGPT what the Bible says about the planet Earth, it's very interesting. Look it up.
2: Does it say
3: that's
2: does
3: the
2: it,
3: beginning
2: does
3: of those questions.
2: ChatGPT say that the Bible says that the Earth is flat?
1: It's not like flat, but there's some flat.
0: Yeah, it's called the Great Plains. All right, we're moving on. Thank you so much, Leah.
1: Thank you.
0: And thank you, Kyle. Now Barbie's a flat earther.
1: I'm not a flat earther. I'm just saying.
3: She's learning the truth, okay? You're welcome.
1: Oh, God.
0: That's fine. Listen, feel free. You can check in this morning, 833-685-9595. I find it so interesting because this is not, like, abnormal. We've heard, you know, people get ghosted because of, you know, conspiracy theories, including flat earthers. Like,
1: I'm going to text my friend Jess to call in. She's all about this one.
0: Is she a flat earther?
1: Is she
0: why you're, like, looking up stuff like this?
1: She's the one that sent it to me. She sends me all kinds of stuff. It makes me be like, you know what?
0: So you're a flat earther now?
1: No, I'm not a flat earther. Well, I could care less, long as it doesn't fall apart.
0: Okay.
1: Like, I could care less.
0: So is the earth round? Are you a round earther?
1: I'm just here on earth.
0: Wow. So you're not going to take a stance. You in the middle on that?
1: The earth is round. I just don't care. If we prove it's flat, okay, it's flat. It's not going to bother me.
0: Got it. All right. 833-685-9595. Man, way to be on the fence on that, of all things.
1: I just don't care.
0: Yeah.
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0: I want you, I need you, oh God. I need these beautiful things that I've got.
1: Hey, Dex, Barbie T, only on B93.7. All right, so we do have

0: Some big three action coming up. What are you working on, Barbie?
1: We got to talk about the World Cup, of course.
0: And some huge stuff.
1: España!
0: Yes, congrats to them. The halftime show. Well, I don't know if you call it a halftime show, but whatever.
1: Oh, that was major.
0: Yeah.

0: Logan Paul at the Fanatics Fest over the weekend, and it looks completely staged. Like, Tom, like, yeah. You got to work on your acting, baby.
1: Right.
0: I'm rooting for you. I would love to, because I think they're going to try to take it to WWE
1: right.
0: and all that good stuff, but, like,
1: what they should do is, like, he should review tapes like he used to, you know what I mean? Like, people who can do it right. Will Smith.
0: Well, it looks like Costco might have beef with Chick-fil-A because they have now rolled out their chicken tenders, but this girl online, she's, like, one of their guidelines people or whatever, influencer. She's like, oh, it's like, it reminds me of Chick-fil-A. I saw those chicken strips. Absolutely not.
1: Yeah.
0: No, okay. Stop it. Okay. No, does not look like that.
1: Right.
0: Anyway, so the FIFA World Cup Championship belongs to Spain. España, congratulations. They beat Argentina by the final of 1-0.
1: First time in 16 years, go Spain.
0: Right? And there's a picture that's going viral where you see Messi, a young Messi, holding a baby Yamal. He's on Spain. And of course, now it's all come full circle. He takes the crown away from Messi.
1: Oh, that's so lovely. Tough. And this was his last game, his last World Cup.
0: But he's happy because he feels as if Yamal is like the greatest soccer player now, to ever do it.
1: Good.
0: The halftime show and the pregame show, I was really impressed with iShow Speed. I had no idea this guy really was an artist. I thought he was just a streamer.
1: I didn't either. That's
0: wild.
1: He
0: did really well, and after him came on Post Malone. Post Malone actually brought out Swali.
1: Okay.
0: They did Sunflower.
1: Nice.
0: The song. And Shakira, Burna Boy, they did their big one for the halftime show with their World Cup anthem. She had all the kids dancing. Justin Bieber came out. He was actually brought out by Ted Lasso.
1: Shut up.
0: Yep.
1: That's great.
0: Ted Lasso was like, all right, guys, just pretend it's just you and yourself. Nobody's out there. Go ahead. Kill it. And then he goes out there and he performed Hallelujah.
1: That's great.
0: Yeah, it was a good show. Really good show.
1: Jack, I saw you, producer Jack. I saw you kind of.
2: No, what? I don't even want it.
0: Swale.
1: Yeah.
2: I just, no. That's
1: gotcha.
2: Okay.
1: Yeah.
0: Whatever.
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0: Dex Barbie T, B93.7. Oh, this is great. So we were talking about this last week, and when's the due date for this? Because if you want to, you know, make the band.
1: Yeah, give me the gig. It's your chance to compete for the spotlight, to earn a performance at the final Piedmont Natural Gas Downtown, a live concert of the season. The applications actually closed today.
0: Okay.
1: Like, today's the last day you can apply to enter.
0: Okay.
1: Yep.
0: They were actually in studio with Hawk and Tom
1: talking about it.
0: One
1: of the bands, they were there, and they're a bunch of little, well, I don't want to call them little kids, but like teenagers.
0: Okay.
1: Yeah, super cute. You can check out the video on City of Greenville's Facebook page.

0: 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Man, I was really surprised, you know, Spain won the World Cup. But man, did you see the people that were in the audience? Like, all of a sudden, everybody's into soccer here.
1: It was insane.
0: Yeah, even your girl was there.
1: Yeah, Beyonce, yeah. Jay-Z, Rihanna, ASAP Rocky.
0: Listen, we're going to go ahead and give you some of the star-studded people that were in the audience. And then on top of all of that, talking about movies and TV shows, you'll be blown away by the top shows in the last 10 years that are on Netflix when it comes to the most watched.
1: Really?
0: Yeah, top five, we'll get into it next.

0: Bex and Barbie T only on B93.7. All right, so World Cup, Spain wins. The people that were in the audience, man, Tom Holland was there.
1: Mm-hmm.
0: Matt Damon, those two were just, they just had their movie release.
1: Right, right.
0: Odyssey, by the way, killed it.
1: It did. Like, have you seen it?
0: way above the box office expectations, which, and globally, I think it hit 200.
1: I could see that, but that's 3 hours.
0: Yeah. Jay-Z, Beyonce were there. Timothée Chalamet and Kylie Jenner were there. The list keeps going. Serena Williams, Kevin Hart.
1: All of Hollywood.
0: Beckham. Yeah, everybody. Will Ferrell. Mm-hmm. That show just came out, by the way. Hawk.
1: Oh.
0: The golf one.
1: It's on Netflix, right?
0: It is. Yeah, TV show.
1: I haven't seen it yet.
0: Yep. Listen, when it comes to the most watched, speaking of Netflix, most watched

0: series on Netflix over the last 4 years? Barbie? Top five. Jack, you got a guess?
1: Squid Games.
0: Squid Games number three.
2: Squid Games. Stranger Things, man.
0: What is it?
2: Stranger Things.
0: Stranger Things is number five. Mm. Wow. So season three is third, and then season two is number one. Kind of wild. Where's season one on this list?
2: Man, oh, there it is. On 19. Season one.
0: Yeah. Man, it just keeps getting bigger and bigger. All these people watching season three never seen season one.
2: See, that's called LARPing. People just pretending they're fans. Two.
1: And then, because the hype, you know.
0: Yeah. Adolescence, I haven't seen that.
1: No.
0: And that was number two on the list. And then Bridgerton's, which I'm surprised.
1: I love Bridgerton.
0: Yeah.
2: Yeah, my mom loves Bridgerton too. I feel like it's for the, you know.
0: I actually enjoyed the first season. I watched the whole thing. I fell off after that. What are they up to, three or four?
1: That's a good question.
0: Okay. Barbie fell off too.
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1: 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Barbie?
2: I'm going to say real news.
1: Going to stick with that?
2: Yeah.
1: Okay. Lock your answer in. We're going to give you the answer to that. The rest of the headlines going to be coming up next. Put you to the test. Real or fake news headlines coming up.

0: 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It's B93.7. Real or fake news headlines. Let's get into it. These are headlines we're running by Barbie T. She's got to figure out if it's real or completely made up. And the first one, we already gave it to you earlier. California library making patrons sign a pledge against AI before allowing them to even check out a book.
1: Real news.
0: You're going to say real news. Mm-hmm. If you said real news.
1: No, I could see it. It's Callie.
0: I know. I read that. I was like, oh, I don't know.
1: See that. Mm-hmm.
0: Okay. The first ever ultimate robot.

0: robot fighting championship just happened in China. It's the first time they've ever had 32 teams come up with their best humanoid robots, and they put them up against each other in a fighting death challenge. One robot actually got its head knocked off.
1: Ooh, get your block knocked off. Who won? I'm going to say real news. I could see that for sure.
0: Why?
1: Because they do that in China. Yeah. See?
0: Not only did it get its head knocked off, it kept fighting.
1: Shut up.
0: That's the part that's really crazy to me.
1: Don't give up.
0: You know why? Because a lot of these guys keep putting the brain up here. No, they put it somewhere in the chest so that it would keep fighting. And sure enough, literally got its head knocked off. I double checked that story.
1: Uh-huh.
0: Just to make sure that it wasn't AI, because I looked at the video and I was like, this is a hoax. No way. But it was on like legit websites. So,
1: are they like human size or are they like little ones?
0: I mean, they're probably a little bit lower. I couldn't tell. There was nobody standing next to them in the pictures that I saw. All right, next story. Time traveler from 2045 makes predictions and what we need to watch out for. Actually passed a lie detector.
1: Real news.
0: Gonna say real news? You get this one, you win.
1: Shut up.
0: Man claiming to time travel from 2045 made a batch of eerie predictions and reportedly passed a lie detector when they put him to the test. He's calling himself Adam, and he said he journeyed back to our time from 2045 and said that there are some things we need to watch out for.
1: Like what? What's going on?
0: Let's see. The future, he said,
1: Did he know the lottery numbers? Like, what's up?
0: Right.
1: Where is this man?
0: Among his claims, everyone will be microchipped like pets. He says that he already has one implanted in his hand called the One. He also predicts humans will merge with robots that time travel will zip you around in modern UFOs. He further claims aliens will land on Earth August 2028.
1: Well, so we got a little time. I'm not getting the chip, though. Just throwing that out there. You can keep that.
0: And then finally, just for fun, man in Egypt ends up breaking the Guinness Book of World Records for making the longest basketball hoop shot.
1: Really?
0: Egypt.
1: How long is that?
0: 82 feet and 10 inches.
1: Fake news. Oh, it's real?
0: Yes.
1: You sounded like a liar.
0: I know. That was acting. Actually, the original world record shot was 82 feet. His shot was backwards at 90 feet and 6 inches.
1: Backwards?
0: Yes.
1: That's crazy.
0: Ali ended up breaking not only the Guinness Book of World Records for the longest shot, but since he did it backwards, got that one too.
1: Wow.
0: That was previously held by a Harlem Globetrotter named Corey Thunder Laws.
1: Yeah, like...
0: So now it's Ollie.
1: Dang.
0: Good for him.
1: Good skills, Ollie.
0: Yep.
1: Maybe he should join the Globetrotters.
0: Or that one hoop shot guys, man. You know what I'm talking about? The ones that make the impossible?
1: Mm-hmm.
0: Dang.
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She'll be all right. No riding shining armored knight. She will save herself this time. And in fact, tonight, she did confirm. The cold never lasts, my darling. It just teaches the heart how

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Welcome back. Happy Monday, family. You know, we got a full week ahead. Don't forget Thursday, we're back outside. Music on Main, the streets of downtown Spartanburg. We'll talk about the band.

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Also, when you get there, you'll see details about Music on Main. It's R&B and Soul Night. 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